playing the greatest hits of all time, a rockin' tune from Platinum Blonde doesn't really matter. Hey, I'm Jen. It's just after 8 o'clock. Hope your weekend is going well so far. It's not over yet, so let's cap it off with an evening of great tunes. Right now, it's Human Beings, Nobody But Me.

0: playing the greatest hits of all time, Genesis with Misunderstanding. Hey, I'm Jen. On Friday, our little radio family decided to go out to the Jays game. It was so much fun. We all took the GO train down there. Our news person, Laura, had actually never taken the GO train before, so it was a very exciting experience for her. We had a great time. The Jays did lose. They were down 5-0 for quite a while in that game, but came back to score 4 runs in the end. They almost made it, almost tied it up, but unfortunately came out with the L. But yeah, so much fun. If you haven't been down to a Jays game in a while, highly recommend it. There are these new tickets you can get that are just standing room only. They're like $20. You can just wander around, have some fun. But yeah, thanks to everyone who came out on Friday. I have a little story posted on my socials if you want to check that out, at Jen Coalition. Coming up, we'll hear from Triumph, and I've got Paul Simon on deck.
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playing the greatest hits of all time, Ozark Mountain Daredevils with Jackie Blue. How would you like to win $100 in free Lotto Max tickets? Well, I'll tell you how you could do just that this coming Tuesday in just a few songs. Right now, Neil Diamond, Cracklin' Rosie.

0: We just heard from one of my favorites, Bill Withers, Ain't No Sunshine on 88.5 The Lake. Hey, I'm Jen. How would you like to win the Lotto Max jackpot with some tickets you didn't even have to pay for? 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That's 88.5thelake.fm. At the top of the page there, you'll see a button that says freebies. So click on that, and from there, you can enter to win $100 in free Lotto Max tickets. And if it's not you this Tuesday, we'll just enter again next week, because we do this every single week. And winning the jackpot would absolutely change your life. Coming up, more great tunes. We'll hear from Gordon Lightfoot, the Rolling Stones, and I've got ABBA with Dancing Queen next.
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playing the greatest hits of all time, the legendary David Bowie with Young Americans. We're going to keep it rolling with the greatest hits right now. Colin James, Voodoo Thing.

0: playing the greatest hits of all time, Alice Cooper with Hello Hooray. So this week, going to be real hot. Yeah, Humidex values in like the mid-40s. So make sure you take care of yourself. Stay hydrated. If you're feeling hot or, you know, getting a little lightheaded, make sure you head inside somewhere where you can cool off. Check on your neighbors as well. And especially if they have a pool, you know, befriending someone with a pool is a good thing to do this time of year. But yeah, I know last summer we had kind of these stretches of these 40 degree temperatures and it was pretty stifling. Hoping we have fewer of those this year. But yeah, this week is going to be extremely hot. Remember, never leave any kids or pets in the car when you're out and about doing things, because it can get real hot in those cars very fast, especially in mine because my AC doesn't work. So looking forward to this week. Coming up, Aretha Franklin.
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Just say, hey, Google, play 88.5 The Lake on TuneIn. It's that easy. 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

playing the greatest hits of all time. Still's Young Band, Long May You Run. I always love that that song is about Neil Young's first car, which happened to be a hearse. Yeah, he drove around in a Buick Roadmaster hearse. My first car, a Cavalier, my stepdad got it for free, and it broke down every single day for the first few months I drove it. But, you know, thanks to my stepdad for teaching me a lot about all the different things that can go wrong with a car, because every single one of those happened to my car. Maybe I should write a song about it. Right now, it's The Carpenters, Please, Mr. Postman.

0: We just heard from Steely Dan, Peg, on 88.5 The Lake. Hey, I'm Jen. If you know me, you know I love gardening. I take a lot of pride in my garden, but I also appreciate other people's gardens. Coming up on Saturday, that's July 4th, is the Grimsby Garden Club Tour. So it's a chance to go peek at some beautiful gardens in Grimsby. It goes from 10 a.m. to 4 p.m. They do this every other year, and it's an opportunity to explore some of the most beautiful gardens in Grimsby. 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If you would like to get tickets to the Grimsby Garden Tour, visit GrimsbyGardenClub.com. Coming up, we'll hear from April Wine, Jefferson Starship, and The King next.
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playing the greatest hits of all time, Charity Brown with Take Me In Your Arms. Hey, I'm Jen. Apparently, if you're on Tinder, now would be a good time to try to find a match because their usership is up. I will let you know why in just a few songs. Right now, Manfred Mann, Do a Diddy Diddy.

0: playing the greatest hits of all time. Yvonne Elliman, If I Can't Have You, you know, singing about that feeling that if you can't have that one person, you don't want anybody else. I've certainly felt that way about people, but always with time, I get over it and look back and think I was a fool. Hey, I'm Jen. So speaking of finding someone you love, apparently there's been a huge spike in Tinder usage because of the World Cup. So especially if you're in Toronto, apparently the usage is up about 47% among international users. So people are going out to these games hoping to find love. So yeah, if you're looking for someone, Tinder, apparently, it's a good place to find someone right now. It's only on till July 19th, so get on it. Coming up, ELO, Edward Bear, and Elton John next.
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0: playing the greatest hits of all time. Joni Mitchell with Big Yellow Taxi. So Canada Day coming up on Wednesday. There's a couple great local events coming up. I will tell you a little bit about that just ahead. Right now, it's Marvin Gaye. What's going on?
1: Hey, what's happening?
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0: We just heard from Pat Benatar. Hit me with your best shot on 88.5 The Lake. Canada Day coming up on a Wednesday, and the Grimsby Museum is having a Canada Day celebration. It goes from 11 a.m. to 4 p.m. Lots going on there. They've got a full day of entertainment lined up for the kids. Lots of bouncy castles, so a great chance to get some energy out. A fun little photo booth for you there, balloon twisting, live performances, and activities hosted by local community groups. Plus, there's a DJ spinning some music all day, and of course, delicious food and lots more. And they invite you to explore the museum's exhibits and browse the gift shop while you're there as well. Again, it's happening at the Grimsby Museum Wednesday, 11 to 4 at 6 Murray Street in Grimsby. Ahead, Moody Blues and Blue Swede.
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playing the greatest hits of all time, Bachman Turner Overdrive with Let It Ride. So apparently they're looking to raise the minimum wage across the United States. It's quite a significant jump. More on that just ahead. Right now, BJ Thomas, Hooked on a Feeling.

0: playing the greatest hits of all time. Brothers Johnson with Strawberry Letter 23. Hey, I'm Jen. We're going to talk about minimum wage. Apparently down in the States, they're looking to raise the minimum wage to $25 an hour. That's a major jump. A lot of states, the current minimum wage is $7.25, which is significantly lower than what we have here in Canada. We're just over $17. So that's $10 more. Research apparently shows $25 an hour would be enough for a single working adult without kids to live. However, there are 14 states where $25 an hour is not enough, which is just wild to me. And when you think about the conversion there, $25 US is about $35 Canadian. And it's wild to me to think that, you know, people can't even survive on that amount. It's a struggle. I mean, I have two jobs and I'm still kind of living paycheck to paycheck. So, I mean, I think this would be fantastic. Don't know that it's going to happen. And hopefully, you know, Canada sees this and does something about what's going on up here as well. Just ahead, Barry Manilow, Gordon Lightfoot, and ABBA next.
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playing the greatest hits of all time. Chad Allen and the Expressions was shaking all over. I love the screams in that song. We're going to keep it rolling with Edison Lighthouse. Here's Love Grows, Where My Rosemary Goes.

0: We just heard from Brian Adams, Hiding From Love on 88.5 The Licks. Yeah, I've hid from love. I was single for about 5 years. It's actually quite glorious. Hey, I'm Jen. We're coming up to midnight. That means my time here is almost up, but I assure you the music keeps on rocking all through the night. And returning bright early tomorrow morning, our very own Matt Walker is back from vacation. You can hang out with Matt every weekday morning from 5:30 to 10 right here on 88.5 The Lick. If you would like to connect with me on social media, you can find me on Instagram and X at Jen Kowalishin. Good luck with that spelling. I also have a Facebook page at Jen K Radio. And please like and follow at 88.5 The Lick. We really appreciate it. More great tunes ahead. We'll hear from Loverboy, The Tokens, and I've got Lobo on deck.
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Starbuck with Moonlight Feels Right here on the new 88.5 The Lake. We're playing the greatest hits of all time. Hey, it's Matt. I am back from my trip, and we are up and at 'em at 5:32 here on your Monday, ready to rock, to kick off a new work week. You know, going back to work after an awesome trip is always tough, but we are here to do just that this morning. Big shout out to Paul Morris, who filled in for me last week, and taking a look at our Monday forecast. It is going to be a hot week. Yeah, I brought some very hot weather back from Newfoundland with me, even though it wasn't very hot over there. We got sunshine, high of 28 in the forecast today. Humidex could very easily push that over 30 today. Both ways, QEW looking excellent through West Niagara, Stony Creek. And yeah, we're going to be talking a lot about the East Coast here on the show. Everything I got up to. Yes, I spent a week in Newfoundland. If you weren't aware, got back this past Friday. And yeah, we had a fantastic time, my fiance and I. So we're going to talk all about that on the show. Of course, we got music history just after 7 o'clock. My question of the morning just after 6. Have you ever been out east? Let me know all about it on our Facebook page or call or text to 905-253-0885. And we are kicking things off this morning with some Trooper Stevie Nicks. But first, little Bob Seger to get us going. Some old-time rock and roll here on 88.5 The Lake.

0: Stevie Nicks, Edge of 17 here on the new 88.5 The Lake. We're getting up and at 'em here on a Monday morning. It is 5:45, and yes, I am back from my trip out east. Hey, it's Matt. Good Monday morning. Hope you had an excellent week while I was gone. Shout out Paul Morris for filling in here on the Lake Morning Show. Taking a look now at the very hot weather that we are planning to have all week long starting today. Yeah, I'm looking at the forecast here from really today until Saturday. That's as far as I'm going here. We are going to be in the 30s. And you know what? Today, as of now, it says it's going to be the coolest day of the week. And that still is going to be today. Sunshine with a high of 28. But that Humidex is going to push it up into the mid-30s. Going to feel around 34 this afternoon with the Humidex. Both ways, QEW looking excellent through West Niagara, Stony Creek. Hey, it's Matt. Hey, just a reminder that I let you know, start of every work week, anytime, any place, at home, at work, on the go, out of town, you can always tune into 88.5 The Lake through any one of your devices, your smartphones, your tablets, your work computers. 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I think a lot of people have those devices now, and they're super convenient. They're awesome. I love my Google Home. Just say, hey, Google, can you play 88.5 The Lake? That's all it takes. So no matter what you're doing, wherever you are this week, hot outside by the pool with your speakers, at work, wishing you were outside in the pool, you can always tune in 88.5thelake.fm. It's 5:47, and on the way, we got Stevie Wonder.
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0: 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It's 5:48. Hey, it's Matt, Stevie Wonder. Signed, sealed, delivered. I'm yours. Here. Oh!

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2: Good morning at 6 o'clock. I'm Laura Hipscher. This is 88.5 The Lake News. Here's what's making news this hour. Get ready for a heat wave. Starting tomorrow, the temperature is going to be above 30 degrees Celsius every day until at least Saturday, and that does not include the added humidity. There's also a chance of pop-up showers throughout the week with not much relief at night, staying in the 20s. Today's forecast in Grimsby is calling for sunshine and a high near 30. The Jordan Lions pool is closed until further notice. Lincoln Town officials say it's due to unforeseen maintenance requirements. All public swimming programs are also canceled, but summer camps will still have access to the splash pad. It's considered Canada Day week, with the national holiday sitting right in the middle of it. OPP Sergeant Kerry Schmidt says officers will be stepping up patrols to ensure everyone celebrates safely.
3: Please be aware of your surroundings. Don't drive impaired. Obey the speed limits and avoid distraction. And of course, always wear your safety equipment, whether that's your seatbelt, life jacket, or your helmet.
2: He says so far this year, 164 people have died in collisions on OPP patrolled roads. A search continues for several people in the water off the coast of Richmond, B.C. after a charter boat sank. Witnesses reported spotting people in the water without flotation devices around noon yesterday. Helicopters, planes, a lifeboat, and hovercraft were all sent to the scene. Four people were found and assessed by paramedics, but six others remain unaccounted for. Iran has again launched drone and missile attacks on Bahrain and Kuwait in response to new U.S. airstrikes. Iran's Revolutionary Guard has claimed responsibility for the attacks that targeted Gulf states hosting American military bases. Iran is now threatening a complete halt in negotiations to end the war, with tensions continuing over control over the Strait of Hormuz. Thousands of people have packed downtown Toronto for the city's annual Pride Parade. Our Prime Minister walked alongside Mayor Olivia Chow yesterday, greeting spectators before inviting revelers armed with water guns to soak him. It was the first time Mark Carney walked in Toronto's Pride Parade since he took office last year. In sports, Team Canada is heading to the round of 16 after shutting out South Africa at the World Cup yesterday. We'll play the winner of today's knockout match between Morocco and the Netherlands. In the CFL, the Alouettes down the Red Blacks 37-35. The Blue Jays lost again to the Rangers 3-2. The Hamilton Cardinals dominated the London Majors 11-0. Weather is next.
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out tonight. Clear skies, a low of 21, and looking ahead to tomorrow, Tuesday. Mix of sun and cloud, chance of showers, high at 33. Yeah, it's going to be very, very hot, especially for

across the board. We're floating around 17 degrees. There's weather and more. 88.5thelake.fm at 6:04 here on your Monday morning. Both ways, QA looking excellent. Here's Chicago.

0: summer of peace, love, and music here on 88.5 The Lake with Mr. Ardeen Taylor. Indiana wants me. How you doing? Hey, it's Matt. 6:11. Waking up, getting ready for work, heading out on a Monday morning. Sunny, high of 28, could feel like 34 later this afternoon. Just going to be a scorching hot week out there in and around Grimsby. Both ways, so far, so good on the QEW for your commute to work this morning. And Monday is here. And I am back from my trip out east. Yeah, hey, it's Matt. No more Paul Morrison. Yeah, for those of you who listen and maybe were not aware, you missed it before I left. I've been gone for the past week. I was out east in Newfoundland, was staying in St. John's, traveling around the island. A big shout out to Paul and Craig for filling in for me over the past week while I was gone. They always do a great job, but I'm back. We're ready to rock here on your Monday morning. We're going to talk all about it here on the show. So, you know, I was in Newfoundland. I have been to Halifax one time for a weekend when I used to play Team Ontario flag football back in high school. So that was my only experience really ever going out east. But I've never been all the way to Newfoundland before. And it was my first time. And I highly recommend it to everyone. If you've never done this trip before, you have to go. Me and my fiance, we had so much fun. We stayed at like a traditional bed and breakfast, not an Airbnb, but a traditional bed and breakfast in downtown St. John's. You know, breakfast was cooked for us each day. The coffee was great. It was fabulous. We got screeched in at Christian's Pub. We rented a car and drove around the island. We went to Cape Spear, hiked Signal Hill, went to a ton of different breweries around the island, Quitty Vitty, Bonavista. We saw whales. We saw puffins. We even went to a town called Dildo. Yes, I can say that on air because it is the name of a place, Dildo, Newfoundland. Absolutely hilarious and beautiful at the same time. We just had the best time in Newfoundland. We were there for about 6 nights, 7 days. It wasn't too hot. It wasn't too cold. It only rained for like half of one day. So we had pretty amazing weather as far as Newfoundland goes. And, you know, our rental car was nice. We put a lot of miles on it. It was just a fantastic trip start to finish. And, you know what? I wish I could have stayed a little bit longer. There's a couple of things we didn't get to do, like Twillingate, I've heard, is absolutely beautiful, but we didn't get a chance to do that. So maybe I have to go back and kind of do it all over again. I would absolutely love it. So I'm back from my trip. Had a great time. Hope you guys had a great time with Paul Morris Craig here on air taking care of you. And my question of the morning on the show today is, I want to know about maybe your Eastern experience here in Canada. If you've ever gone, my question of the morning, have you ever been out to Eastern Canada? What did you get up to when you were out there? Have you ever wanted to go? Let me know on Facebook, 88.5 The Lake. You can call or text into the show at 905-253-0885. First answer coming in this morning comes from Jack, who says he's been to PEI and ate lots of lobster. Yeah, the seafood, the fish and chips out in Newfoundland was pretty good as well. But I would love to hear from you. If you got any great East Coast experience stories, tales that you want to let me know about, do it on Facebook at 88.5 The Lake. 6:14. On the way, got Cool in the Gang.
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0: 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Hey, it's Matt back from out east. We got Prism on the way, but first, Cool in the Gang celebration on the lake.

love and music here on 88.5 The Lake. It's Prism with Young and Restless. 6:25 on your Monday morning. Scorching hot Monday, by the way. How you doing? Hey, it's Matt. You can expect sunshine all week long with hot conditions all week long today. Sunny, high of 28, could be like 34 at the Humidex this afternoon. Both ways, QEW looking excellent through West Niagara, Stony Creek. And hey, just a reminder, we're back to giving away $100 in Lotto Max tickets now that I'm back every single Tuesday. 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

0: at 6:30. I'm Laura Hampshire. This is 88.5 The Lake News. Here's what's making news this hour. Be prepared for the hottest week of the year so far. While today's forecast is calling for sunshine with a high near 30, it will be in the mid-30s for the rest of the week with the humidity in the 40s and overnight lows in the 20s. Weather warnings are expected to be issued. Most outdoor pools and splash pads are open to cool off. Due to emergency repairs, the Jordan Lyons Pool in Lincoln is closed until further notice. That means all public swimming programs are canceled until the work can be completed. With Canada Day falling in the middle of the week, many people have taken time off for summer vacation. OPP Sergeant Kerry Schmidt says officers will be on the roads, trails, and waterways.
1: We've had 9 people die in off-road vehicle collisions, 4 people die out on the water in marine fatalities. Of those collisions on the highways, 14 motorcyclists have died, 14 pedestrians have been killed.
0: The OPP will be focusing on safety equipment like helmets, life jackets, and seat belts. The clock is ticking for Canada to renew its joint trade deal with the United States and Mexico. Wednesday marks the set deadline for the countries to make a decision on reviewing the future of the Canada-U.S.-Mexico agreement on trade. Canada and Mexico have both expressed interest in extending the deal, but Donald Trump has said he's not looking to renew. 6 people are believed to be missing after a charter boat sank off the coast of Richmond, B.C. People were spotted in the water without flotation devices about 18 kilometers southwest of the shore around noon yesterday. Aircraft and a lifeboat were sent to the scene where 4 people were rescued, but several others are still unaccounted for. Local and international rescue teams are racing against time to pull survivors from the rubble of 2 powerful earthquakes in Venezuela. Rescuers freed several survivors from mountains of debris over the weekend. The government has reported over 1,400 deaths from the quakes last Wednesday. Thousands of others have been reported missing. In sports, Team Canada has made history at the World Cup, reaching the round of 16 for the first time after shutting out South Africa. We'll play the winner of today's match between Morocco and the Netherlands. In the CFL, the Red Blacks fell to the Alouettes 37-35. The Blue Jays lost their 6th in a row, 3-2 to the Rangers. Weather is next.
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St. Catharines, really all across West Niagara. It's all feeling the same. 17 degrees everywhere right now. There is weather and more at 88.5thelake.fm. 635. Hey, it's Matt. Both ways. QE looking excellent, moving great through West Niagara, Stony Creek, and oh, a very fitting song for today from Seals and Crofts.

0: Neil Diamond with Cherry Cherry here on the new 88.5 The Lake, all part of another summer of peace, love, and music. We're playing the greatest hits of all time live right here on Main Street West in downtown Grimsby at a 641 for a scorching hot Grimsby day. Currently sitting around 17 degrees right now. We'll warm up to a high of 28 with sunshine. We'll feel like 34 later this afternoon with the Humidex for the hottest week of the year. And you know, speaking about a team who's pretty hot right now, you know, since I'm back here from out east, our World Cup watch continues back here in the 6 o'clock hour. Every day, 6 o'clock hour, we're going to take a look at the World Cup games that took place yesterday and will be coming up, you know, today, tomorrow, whatever it may be. And the team that is super hot right now is our boys, Team O'Canada. Yeah, they had a fantastic day yesterday for the team, for the country. It's excellent. They're breaking Team Canada records as far as the World Cup is concerned. Yesterday, in like the 91st minute, Canada found the back of the net to beat South Africa in the round of 32. Yeah, no more ties from here on out, folks. These games have to end definitively, and Canada beating South Africa will move on to the next round, the farthest Canada has ever made it in this tournament, the World Cup. This is amazing. Now, that was the only game yesterday everyone was watching. Now, today we got some big games. You know, the one that I am going to have my eye on, I think a lot of people today, this is going to be the big one. Brazil in Japan at 1 o'clock. That's going to be a fantastic game. You know, I got some friends who are really into the sports betting and stuff like that. You probably have a couple of friends like that as well. And they were all saying at the start of the tournament, Matt, if you want a dark horse, a team that has a realistic shot at going all the way that you can make lots of money on, Japan is that team to bet on. So Japan against Brazil, I'm sure Brazil's favorite, but I'm sure Japan will give them a very good fight today. Good dark horse team there. And then later today as well at 4:30, you got Germany and Paraguay. And then at 9 p.m. tonight, you got Morocco versus the Netherlands. So three great games on the World Cup schedule today at 1, 4:30, and 9 o'clock. I think the game everyone's going to be watching, Brazil and Japan. Lots of computers at work going to be streaming that game. So should be some fantastic soccer for everyone to watch later today. 6:44. And on the way, got Bob Marley.
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0: 6:46, good Monday morning. Hey, it's Matt. Wear your best pair of shorts today. High of 28, will feel like 34 at the Humidex. And hey, if you're retired or you get the day off, you know, hanging with the family, by the pool, lucky you. Here's a great poolside song. It's Bob Marley and the Wailers with One Love on the Lake.

day this week, it is going to be feeling in the 30s, maybe up near the 40s. And you know what day everyone's looking forward to? The day off work. This Wednesday, Canada Day. You know, kind of awkward Canada Day, right? Right in the middle of the work week. Like, I, for example, can't get too crazy, can't have too many drinks on Canada Day to celebrate because I got to be up and very early the next day. So I'm probably going to do most of my celebrating, to be honest, on Tuesday nights. Yeah. That's going to be a tough one. But you know what? Everyone's looking forward to Canada Day, even if you're going to be having like a very loud and, you know, adult beverage fueled time, right? Whether you're doing that or not, lots of fun stuff going on, including over at Charles Daly Park in Lincoln. Going to be a fantastic time for the Lincoln Canada Day Festival this Wednesday, July 1st from 1:30 until 10 p.m. You can join the town of Lincoln for a very fun, family-friendly celebration, including activities, entertainment for the kids, food vendors, live music, an amazing fireworks show, and much, much more. That's happening at Charles Daly Park this Wednesday from 1:30 until 10 o'clock for the Lincoln Canada Day Festival. And for more information on Canada Day, all the great events in our community, check out the events tab. We get you covered at 88.5 thelake.fm.

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1: Good morning. It's 7 o'clock on Laura Hampshire. This is 88.5, The Lake News. Here's what's making news this hour. Get ready for a heat wave. Starting tomorrow, the temperature is going to be above 30 degrees Celsius every day until at least Saturday, and that does not include the added humidity. There's also a chance of pop-up showers throughout the week with not much relief at night, staying in the 20s. Today's forecast in Grimsby is calling for sunshine and a high near 30. The Jordan Lions pool is closed until further notice. Lincoln Town officials say it's due to unforeseen maintenance requirements. All public swimming programs are also canceled, but summer camps will still have access to the splash pad. It's considered Canada Day week, with the national holiday sitting right in the middle of it. OPP Sergeant Kerry Schmidt says officers will be stepping up patrols to ensure everyone celebrates safely.
2: Please be aware of your surroundings. Don't drive impaired. Obey the speed limits and avoid distraction. And of course, always wear your safety equipment, whether that's your seatbelt, life jacket, or your helmet.
1: He says so far this year, 164 people have died in collisions on OPP patrolled roads. A search continues for several people in the water off the coast of Richmond, B.C. after a charter boat sank. Witnesses reported spotting people in the water without flotation devices around noon yesterday. Helicopters, planes, a lifeboat, and hovercraft were all sent to the scene. Four people were found and assessed by paramedics, but six others remain unaccounted for. Iran has again launched drone and missile attacks on Bahrain and Kuwait in response to new U.S. airstrikes. Iran's Revolutionary Guard has claimed responsibility for the attacks that targeted Gulf states hosting American military bases. Iran is now threatening a complete halt in negotiations to end the war, with tensions continuing over control over the Strait of Hormuz. Thousands of people have packed downtown Toronto for the city's annual Pride Parade. Our Prime Minister walked alongside Mayor Olivia Chow yesterday, greeting spectators before inviting revelers armed with water guns to soak him. It was the first time Mark Carney walked in Toronto's Pride Parade since he took office last year. In sports, Team Canada is heading to the round of 16 after shutting out South Africa at the World Cup yesterday. We'll play the winner of today's knockout match between Morocco and the Netherlands. In the CFL, the Alouettes down the Red Blacks 37-35. The Blue Jays lost again to the Rangers 3-2. The Hamilton Cardinals dominated the London Majors 11-0. Weather is next.
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degrees. Now currently, Grimsby, West Lincoln, St. Catharines, it is 18 this morning. There is weather and more at 88.5thelake.fm. Brace yourselves for that hot weather. It's 7:05 for your Monday morning. Hey, it's Matt back from out east. Great to be back here in the Lake Studios this morning. Both ways, QEW, moving along great for that drive to work. Here's the Cars.

0: The Doobie Brothers with China Grove here on the new 88.5 The Lake. We're playing the greatest hits of all time. It is 7:12. How you doing? Hey, it's Matt back from out east talking with you again. We got sunshine, high of 29 today to kick off the hottest week of 2026 so far in both ways. QEW moving along excellent through West Niagara and Stony Creek. And hey, since I'm back, it's the 7 o'clock hour, just after 7. We can finally do some music history here again today for a Music History, our favorite weekly segment here on the show. We have a pretty solid headline for Canadian music history and one important Canadian music legend. And for that, we have to go back to this day, June 29th of 1974. And we have to talk a little Gordon Lightfoot. It was on this day, 1974, Gordon Lightfoot's album, Sundown, not only topped the charts here in Canada, but also on this day in music history, topped the charts south of the border in the United States, held both number one spots at the same time. A massive accomplishment for a Canadian musician to do that back in 1974. Now, Sundown, a little about the record. The ninth studio album from Gordon Lightfoot, released in 1974, the same year on Reprise Records. And it was the only Lightfoot album to reach number one on the pop charts in the U.S. and in Canada. And the hits from this one included Sundown, Carefree Highway, Somewhere USA, Circle of Steel. So this was a very successful day for Canadian music, a great crossover album into America. And you know, to have the number one spot in Canada in the U.S. at the time was just really unheard of for 1974. So for our clip today, I thought it was very fitting to pull a live performance from that year of 1974 of the title track, Gordon Lightfoot performing Sundown live on the Midnight Special back in 1974. Let's take a listen. Here we go.
1: Thank you.

0: That's Gordon Lightfoot live in 1974 on the Midnight Special, an iconic music program. And hey, Sundown would go on to sell over 1 million copies. So a platinum smash hit album for Mr. Gordon Lightfoot. It was on this day in music history, 1974. Gordon Lightfoot went number one, not just in Canada, but on the U.S. album charts with his 9th studio record, Sundown. 716. And on the way, got wings.
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0: 718, good morning, how you doing? Hey, it's Matt, we got Jefferson Airplane on the way for you. And hey, quickly, you know, I've been mentioning here throughout the morning so far, I am back from out east. I spent a week out in Newfoundland, yeah, St. John's. I was staying right there on the east coast, so it was a fantastic trip. And, you know, that was my first time going that far out east here in Canada, or really as east as you can go. I went to Cape Spear, the most eastern point in North America. It was pretty cool. So I want to hear from you. Have you ever been out east before? It doesn't have to be Newfoundland. It could be like Halifax, Nova Scotia, PEI, anything like that. Have you ever been to Eastern Canada? I want to hear all about your experience. And we're going to talk about my trip a little bit later on in the show again. But let me know for now on Facebook at 88.5 The Lake or call or text 905-253-0885. It's Paul McCartney and Wings.

greatest hits of all time here on the new 88.5 The Lake with Jefferson Airplane. Somebody love. It's 7:25. How you doing? Hey, it's Matt. Our forecast today: wear your best pair of shorts to work if you can do it today. Business casual in those shorts because it's going to be a scorching hot day, a scorching hot week. Sunshine, high of 29, going to feel around 35 with the Humidex later on today. Both ways, QEW looking excellent through West Niagara and Stony Creek. And you know, it is gearing up to be a pretty busy week out there in and around Grimsby. Of course, we have Canada Day on Wednesday. I know, a little bit awkward, middle of the work week, but still lots going on for that. And hey, I know it's only Monday, but we got to talk about a great event for all you car enthusiasts that's happening later this week. Trying to spread the word early for this one. Saturday, July 4th, at the end of this week, the Niagara College Car Show. That's right, the annual Niagara College Car Show. Every summer, every July, going to be taking place this Saturday from 10 a.m. until 2 o'clock. 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It's going to be barbecues, kids' activities, tours of Niagara College's automotive labs. Hey, maybe you have, like, someone in high school at home, one of your kids is a student, they're interested in, like, the kind of automotive industry, maybe to look to study for college. This is going to be a great opportunity. And hey, mom and dad, save on that tuition and residency. It's pretty close to Grimsby, pretty close to home. Am I right? It is absolutely free to attend the Niagara College Car Show. 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Yeah, the Welland Campus. That's where this car show will be taking place. It's Ian Thomas coming home on the lake.

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1: Good morning, it's 7:30. I'm Lori Hampshire. This is 88.5 The Lake News. Here's what's making news this hour. Be prepared for the hottest week of the year so far. While today's forecast is calling for sunshine with a high near 30, it will be in the mid-30s for the rest of the week with the humidity in the 40s and overnight lows in the 20s. Weather warnings are expected to be issued. Most outdoor pools and splash pads are open to cool off. Due to emergency repairs, the Jordan Lyons Pool in Lincoln is closed until further notice. That means all public swimming programs are canceled until the work can be completed. With Canada Day falling in the middle of the week, many people have taken time off for summer vacation. OPP Sergeant Kerry Schmidt says officers will be on the roads, trails, and waterways.
2: We've had 9 people die in off-road vehicle collisions. 4 people die out on the water in marine fatalities. Of those collisions on the highways, 14 motorcyclists have died. 14 pedestrians have been killed.
1: The OPP will be focusing on safety equipment like helmets, life jackets, and seat belts. The clock is ticking for Canada to renew its joint trade deal with the United States and Mexico. Wednesday marks the set deadline for the countries to make a decision on reviewing the future of the Canada-U.S.-Mexico agreement on trade. Canada and Mexico have both expressed interest in extending the deal, but Donald Trump has said he's not looking to renew. 6 people are believed to be missing after a charter boat sank off the coast of Richmond, B.C. People were spotted in the water without flotation devices about 18 kilometers southwest of the shore around noon yesterday. Aircraft and a lifeboat were sent to the scene where 4 people were rescued, but several others are still unaccounted for. Local and international rescue teams are racing against time to pull survivors from the rubble of 2 powerful earthquakes in Venezuela. Rescuers freed several survivors from mountains of debris over the weekend. The government has reported over 1,400 deaths from the quakes last Wednesday. Thousands of others have been reported missing. In sports, Team Canada has made history at the World Cup, reaching the round of 16 for the first time after shutting out South Africa. We'll play the winner of today's match between Morocco and the Netherlands. In the CFL, the Red Blacks fell to the Alouettes 37-35. The Blue Jays lost their 6th in a row, 3-2 to the Rangers. Weather is next.
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of 29, going to feel like 34 with the Humidex. Now tonight, clear skies, gorgeous low of 21. And looking ahead to tomorrow, Tuesday, mix of sun and cloud, a chance of showers, high of 33, could feel like 40 with the Humidex tomorrow. Currently, Hamilton, Grimsby, over in Beansville, we're sitting around 19 degrees. There is weather and more at 88.5thelake.fm. 7:34, hey, it's Nat, both ways the QE, through West Niagara, in and out of Stony Creek, into Burlington, too. Over the bridge, everything is looking A-OK.

0: 105 The Lake. It's 7:44, waking up, heading out to work. Maybe you've already woken up. You've been working for a few hours now, a couple of hours, whatever you're up to here on your Monday morning. How you doing? Hey, it's Matt. I am officially back. Shout out to Paul Morse for filling in on the Lake Morning Show over the past week. And hey, you know what? I am coming back from Newfoundland to some pretty non-Newfoundland-y weather because it is scorching hot ever since I got back. Sunshine, high of 29 today. Going to be in like the mid-30s all week. It's going to be the hottest week of the year. You heard Laura say it. Humidex going to push some days up to feeling like 40. Humidex today going to feel around 35 degrees with both ways the QEW looking excellent through West Niagara and Stony Creek. And, you know, even though I wasn't in Grimsby last week, you know, something I was following along with over in Newfoundland, I was looking at their website, I was looking at their Facebook pages, all that and more. Catch the ace draws in our community, especially catch the ace Grimsby. And you know what? It is so cool that while I was gone, you know, I was telling Paul Morris, you got to talk about it while I'm not here because it's like a big staple of the show. Catch the ace Grimsby, still rolling on. Last week, just in case Paul did not mention it, Rosemary S. from Grimsby pulled the King of Hearts and Rosemary took home the guaranteed weekly prize of like $2,500. But no, catch the ace Grimsby, no ace of spades. That estimated jackpot is still rolling on for, I believe it is like week 22 this week for Catch the Ace Grimsby. And that progressive jackpot is sitting near $60,000. So just a reminder, even though you may not have followed along with Catch the Ace Grimsby because I wasn't here last week, it is still rocking. It is still rolling. Things are still moving along with Catch the Ace Grimsby. And you know what? I'm going to check up on the Catch the Ace Lincoln for later in the show too at the Village of Hope. But Catch the Ace Grimsby, $60,000 for this Thursday. Incredible. 7:46, and on the way, we got Foreigner.
1: 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Celebrate Canada's birthday with lots of awesome vendors, live entertainment, and all kinds of fun and games. 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
0: 7:48, good morning here on your Monday. Hey, it's Matt, and coming up, we're going to be talking about expensive weddings because the most famous celebrity couple right now, Taylor and Travis, apparently the estimated price for their wedding was just released, and my goodness, is it a lot. We're going to talk about it in other celebrity weddings very shortly, but first,

CT with Aretha Franklin. Little respect here on 88.5 The Lake, playing the greatest hits of all time at a 7:55. Hey, it's Matt Sunshine. High at 29. Both ways, QE. Been a pretty perfect drive for you to work through West Niagara and Stony Creek. And hey, I mentioned it a couple of songs ago. Hey, it's Matt. We got to talk about expensive celebrity weddings here because, you know, the one thing I can't escape on social media and stuff, I know a lot of people can relate to this, is the whole Taylor Swift and Travis Kelce wedding headlines. You know, she's invaded football and now it's all over social media with the wedding headlines and stuff like that. I'm not too, like, upset about it or anything. I don't find it too annoying. Like, some people can't stand the whole Taylor Swift phenomenon. But, you know, I'm not really talking about her here. I just got to get this out of the way real quick. You know, Taylor Swift and Travis Kelce, probably the most famous celebrity couple in the world right now, considering she's probably the most famous musician we've had in a very long time. And, you know, I'm seeing reports this morning. I'm just, like, reading some articles and headlines and stuff. Apparently, their wedding gonna be costing anywhere from $10 to $20 million. Absolutely insane. And, you know, I'm interested in this right now because, you know, I'm recently engaged a couple months ago. I'm currently in the process of planning a wedding, so it's interesting to see, you know, the process for other people or celebrities. I can tell you what, my wedding is not going to be $10 to $20 million. And, you know, I can only imagine the level of planning that would go into a wedding like this, $10 to $20 million. I highly doubt, like, Taylor Swift and Travis Kelce probably have to do much of the planning. Like, I'm sure they're just hiring a ton of coordinators and planners and stuff like that. Apparently, they plan on getting married at Madison Square Garden and, like, shutting down some streets in New York and hotels. So, gonna be pretty crazy. I mean, could you be just, like, a regular citizen there going to work and you have to, like, change your route, like, for, like, a whole week because of Taylor Swift's wedding? That'd be pretty annoying, right? But I saw this $10 to $20 million. I also thought to myself, you know, what other celebrity weddings were crazy expensive? Now, I looked at a couple different sources online for some of these numbers, so take them with a bit of a grain of salt here, but I'm going to go through some of these, and some of the numbers are just absolutely crazy, okay? So we got Brad Pitt and Jennifer Aniston. Apparently, their wedding at the time, like, what was in the mid-2000s, costed around $2 million. George and Amal Clooney, $5 million. Kim Kardashian and Chris Humphries spent $10 million on their wedding, and I'm just going to let you know now, Kim Kardashian and Chris Humphrey, $10 million on the wedding, they were married for a total of 72 days. Hope it was worth it. Michael Jordan's wedding apparently was around $14 million. Now, this is where we go into, like, the royal family stuff and, like, the really big numbers. Prince Harry, Meghan Markle, $45 million. Prince Charles and Princess Diana, apparently back in the 90s or late 80s, was it? $48 million. And the most expensive celebrity wedding that I could find, and I saw this number on a ton of different sources here, so maybe it's probably true. Jeff Bezos and Jeff Bezos, Laura Sanchez, apparently spent an estimated $50 million on their Italian wedding. $50 million to get married in Italy, which I'm sure was just like a quick swipe of the debit card or the quick tap of the debit card for someone like Jeff Bezos. $50 million, but those were the most expensive celebrity weddings that I

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2: Morning, it's 8 o'clock. I'm Laura Hampshire. This is 88.5 The Lake News. Here's what's making news this hour. Get ready for a heat wave. Starting tomorrow, the temperature is going to be above 30 degrees Celsius every day until at least Saturday, and that does not include the added humidity. There's also a chance of pop-up showers throughout the week with not much relief at night, staying in the 20s. Today's forecast in Grimsby is calling for sunshine and a high near 30. The Jordan Lions pool is closed until further notice. Lincoln Town officials say it's due to unforeseen maintenance requirements. All public swimming programs are also canceled, but summer camps will still have access to the splash pad. It's considered Canada Day week, with the national holiday sitting right in the middle of it. OPP Sergeant Kerry Schmidt says officers will be stepping up patrols to ensure everyone celebrates safely.
3: Please be aware of your surroundings. Don't drive impaired. Obey the speed limits and avoid distraction. And of course, always wear your safety equipment, whether that's your seatbelt, life jacket, or your helmet.
2: He says so far this year, 164 people have died in collisions on OPP patrolled roads. A search continues for several people in the water off the coast of Richmond, B.C. after a charter boat sank. Witnesses reported spotting people in the water without flotation devices around noon yesterday. Helicopters, planes, a lifeboat, and hovercraft were all sent to the scene. Four people were found and assessed by paramedics, but six others remain unaccounted for. Iran has again launched drone and missile attacks on Bahrain and Kuwait in response to new U.S. airstrikes. Iran's Revolutionary Guard has claimed responsibility for the attacks that targeted Gulf states hosting American military bases. Iran is now threatening a complete halt in negotiations to end the war, with tensions continuing over control over the Strait of Hormuz. Thousands of people have packed downtown Toronto for the city's annual Pride Parade. Our Prime Minister walked alongside Mayor Olivia Chow yesterday, greeting spectators before inviting revelers armed with water guns to soak him. It was the first time Mark Carney walked in Toronto's Pride Parade since he took office last year. In sports, Team Canada is heading to the round of 16 after shutting out South Africa at the World Cup yesterday. We'll play the winner of today's knockout match between Morocco and the Netherlands. In the CFL, the Alouettes down the Red Blacks 37-35. The Blue Jays lost again to the Rangers 3-2. The Hamilton Cardinals dominated the London Majors 11-0. Weather is next.
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How are we feeling? It is currently 20 degrees out there in and around Grimsby. There is weather and more at 88.5thelake.fm. It's 8:05. Hey, it's Matt. I am back. And your drive to work is looking excellent through West Niagara, Stony Creek. Here's Derek and the Dominoes.

0: keeping me crazy.
1: Hall & Oates with Sarah Smile here on the new 88.5 The Lake. We're playing the greatest hits of all time. A nice easy one there for our Monday morning. It's 8:13, flying through our Monday morning show here on 88.5 The Lake, broadcasting live downtown Grimsby. My name's Matt Walker, back from vacation. We got sunny skies, high 29 today. Could feel like 35 with the Humidex both ways. QEW looking excellent through West Niagara, Stony Creek. And yeah, calling it a vacation, maybe not the right word. I'm back from my trip out east because there wasn't a whole lot of relaxing. It was very go, go, go. And for those of you who, you know, listen to the show, but maybe were not aware, but I'm sure you are aware, I was gone in Newfoundland for the past week or so. A big shout out to Paul Morris for filling in on the Lake Morning Show, taking care of you while I was gone, but I'm back ready to rock. You know, we've been talking about it here and there throughout the show. I have never been out east to Newfoundland before, like that out east. And you know what? We really made the most of our time there. We did something every single day. And I highly recommend, if you've never been to Newfoundland, that is a trip you must do as a Canadian. It was incredible. We had a great time. We stayed at like a traditional bed and breakfast downtown St. John's there in Newfoundland. You know, there's a ton of Airbnbs there, but this was a traditional classic bed and breakfast. And oh my goodness, the stay, the accommodations, the room was beautiful. They were cooking breakfast for us every single morning. Some of the best breakfast food I've ever had. It was fabulous. You know, we did all the stuff that you want to do when you're there. Most of it, at least. You know, we got screeched in at the famous Christian's Pub. That was very fun. You know, getting screeched in Newfoundland to become an honorary Newfoundlander. You know, I didn't realize how big of a production getting screeched in was. So that was a ton of fun. You know, we rented a car. We drove around the island. We went to places like Cape Spear, hiked Signal Hill, Quiddy Vidi, Bona Vista. We saw the whales. We saw puffins. We went to a town called Dildo. Yes, Dildo, Newfoundland is a place and it's beautiful and they got a great brewery there. Hilarious. I can say that on air because it's a town name. And, you know, we just had the best time. It wasn't too hot. It wasn't too cold. It only rained for like half of one day, but we still made the most of it. We had great weather while we were there. Our rental car was nice. No issues there. Very affordable too. If you ever need a rental car in St. John's, Newfoundland, you message me on our text line. I'll tell you where to go. It was just a perfect trip start to finish out east, St. John's, Newfoundland. If you've never done that trip, highly recommend it. Could not speak more highly about our time there. So my question of the morning here on the show today is, have you ever been to Eastern Canada? What did you get up to? Where did you go? It doesn't have to be Newfoundland like PEI, Halifax, that sort of thing, New Brunswick. Let me know on Facebook, 88.5 The Lake. You can call or text into the show toll free anytime at 905-253-0885. I would love to hear from you. And if you want to see some pictures from my trip, I actually threw a couple of them up on her Facebook page. I got some good photos there. Usually I'm not too good at taking photos, but that camera was rolling for this one and got some great shots there on her Facebook page if you want to check it out. It's 8:16. On the way, we got the Searchers.
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1: 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It's 8:17. Hey, it's Matt. I got the Guess Who on the way for you. But first, the Searchers, Wheels and Pins on the Lake.

The Guess Who with Dancing Fool here on the new 88.5 The Lake. We're playing the greatest hits of all time on the scorching hot Monday morning, 8:23. Hey, it's Matt. Sitting around 20 degrees right now, but it's going to warm up to a high of around 29. That Humidex is going to push it up to around 35 today. Both ways, QEW, you've been getting no issues whatsoever on the roads this morning through West Niagara and Stony Creek. And you know, going to be talking today and tomorrow a lot about some of the great events that are going on for Canada Day this Wednesday. I know a little bit awkward. Right, we said it earlier, a little bit awkward that Canada Day is on a Wednesday, smack dab right in the middle of the work week. So, you know, like, I'm probably going to be like a bunch of other people. I probably do a majority of my celebrating on Tuesday night into Wednesday morning because I'm going to have to work on Thursday. So I don't want to be up too late for Canada Day celebrations on the Wednesday, right? But hey, on Wednesday, Canada Day, tons of great local events in our community. We talked about one over at Charles Daly Park later this week, but there's going to be one right here in town at the Grimsby Museum this Wednesday from 11 until 4 o'clock. Their annual Canada Day celebration from 11 until 4. There's going to be bouncy castles for the kids, photo booths, balloon twisting, stage performances, live music, local community groups on site. Going to be delicious food, cold drinks, and so much more. All taking place at the Grimsby Museum, 6 Murray Street. And for more information, you just got to check out the events tab on our website at 88.5thelake.fm for all Canada Day events in West Niagara. It's KC and the Sunshine Band. Keep it coming, love, on the lake.

0: Good morning. It's 8:30. I'm Laura Hampshire. This is 88.5 The Lake News. Here's what's making news this hour. Be prepared for the hottest week of the year so far. While today's forecast is calling for sunshine with a high near 30, it will be in the mid-30s for the rest of the week with the humidity in the 40s and overnight lows in the 20s. Weather warnings are expected to be issued. Most outdoor pools and splash pads are open to cool off. Due to emergency repairs, the Jordan Lyons Pool in Lincoln is closed until further notice. That means all public swimming programs are canceled until the work can be completed. With Canada Day falling in the middle of the week, many people have taken time off for summer vacation. OPP Sergeant Kerry Schmidt says officers will be on the roads, trails, and waterways.
1: We've had 9 people die in off-road vehicle collisions. 4 people die out on the water in marine fatalities. Of those collisions on the highways, 14 motorcyclists have died. 14 pedestrians have been killed.
0: The OPP will be focusing on safety equipment like helmets, life jackets, and seat belts. The clock is ticking for Canada to renew its joint trade deal with the United States and Mexico. Wednesday marks the set deadline for the countries to make a decision on reviewing the future of the Canada-U.S.-Mexico agreement on trade. Canada and Mexico have both expressed interest in extending the deal, but Donald Trump has said he's not looking to renew. 6 people are believed to be missing after a charter boat sank off the coast of Richmond, B.C. People were spotted in the water without flotation devices about 18 kilometers southwest of the shore around noon yesterday. Aircraft and a lifeboat were sent to the scene where 4 people were rescued, but several others are still unaccounted for. Local and international rescue teams are racing against time to pull survivors from the rubble of 2 powerful earthquakes in Venezuela. Rescuers freed several survivors from mountains of debris over the weekend. The government has reported over 1,400 deaths from the quakes last Wednesday. Thousands of others have been reported missing. In sports, Team Canada has made history at the World Cup, reaching the round of 16 for the first time after shutting out South Africa. We'll play the winner of today's match between Morocco and the Netherlands. In the CFL, the Red Blacks fell to the Alouettes 37-35. The Blue Jays lost their 6th in a row, 3-2 to the Rangers. Weather is next.
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sunny, high at 29 today. Humidex could push it up to feel around 35. Now tonight, clear, low at 21. And looking ahead to tomorrow, Tuesday, mix of sun and cloud, chance of showers, high at 33. Humidex tomorrow can make it feel near 40. Now currently, Hamilton Grimsby down over in St. Catharines. How are we feeling right now? Well, we're warming up. 21 degrees right now. There is weather and more.

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0: Your Monday morning. How you doing? Hey, it's Matt. Hope you've been having a great start to the day. I know I have. It feels great being back here downtown Grimsby in the Lake Studios, and it feels great doing some music history once again here on the show. Just after 7, just before 9, we go back on this day music history every weekday, and today for music history, got a pretty solid headline for Canadian music and a Canadian legend, and for that, we have to go back to June 29th of 1974. Yeah, that's right. We're going quite a ways back here, and we gotta talk little Gordon Lightfoot on the show. It was on this day, June 29th of 1974, Gordon Lightfoot's album, Sundown, not only topped the charts here in Canada, but it was on this day where it also topped the charts south of the border in the United States. And if you know anything about music at the time, in 1974, for a Canadian band, musician, artist, singer to have an album be number one in Canada and the United States at the same time was unheard of and a massive, massive accomplishment for Canadian music. So, Sundown, ninth studio album from Mr. Gordon Lightfoot, released also same year, 1974, on Reprise Records. And the album, it was the only one from Lightfoot to ever hit number one in the U.S. So this was like the big anomaly record south of the border for Gordon Lightfoot. And I mean, the hits on this one are good. Songs we play to this day here on the lake. Sundown, Carefree Highway, Somewhere USA, Circle of Steel. The album went on to sell over a million copies and hold that number one spot. So for the 70s, it was one of the most successful Canadian records of the decade was Sundown. And, you know, 1974. This day in music history, it was a big day for Gordon Lightfoot. So in honor of Sundown going number one in Canada and the U.S., pull the live clip of Gordon Lightfoot performing it from that year, 1974, on the iconic program, The Midnight Special. Let's take a listen. Here we go.
2: Thank you.

0: was on this day in music history. June 29th of 1974, Gordon Lightfoot went number one in Canada and south of the border in the U.S. with his ninth studio album, Sundown, a landmark record for Canadian music history. It's 8:45, and on the way, got some Lynyrd Skynyrd.
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0: 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It's 8:47 on your scorching hot Monday. Hey, it's Matt. Bruce Colbert on the way, but first, Lynyrd Skynyrd, Sweet Home Alabama.

855, the lake. We're playing the greatest hits of all time. How you doing? Hey, it's Matt. 855, making our way through Monday morning together. We're sweating, but we're making our way through it. Get used to the sweat. It is going to be hot and humid all week long. And hey, you know what? You might have to get used to a totally new lifestyle if you win the Lotto Max jackpot, because we're giving you better shots maybe than you usually have every single Tuesday at that Lotto Max jackpot. You know, I said way earlier in the show, like just after 6 this morning, you know, when you play Lotto Max, you maybe grab like one ticket while you're grabbing gas on the way home from work or the pharmacy or Shoppers Drug Mart or the corner store when you're going to grab a pack of smokes or something like that, right? You know, you usually just buy one Lotto Max ticket. Well, we here at the lake, we're giving you $100 worth of Lotto Max tickets every Tuesday for absolutely free. 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You just have to sign up and then be listening to the show with me, Matt Walker, yours truly, tomorrow morning. I could be calling out your name for $100 worth of Lotto Max tickets. So hopefully you got better odds at the lottery than usual. Here's Joe.

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1: Good morning. It's 9 o'clock. I'm Laura Hampshire. This is 88.5 The Lake News. Here's what's making news this hour. Get ready for a heat wave. Starting tomorrow, the temperature is going to be above 30 degrees Celsius every day until at least Saturday, and that does not include the added humidity. There's also a chance of pop-up showers throughout the week with not much relief at night, staying in the 20s. Today's forecast in Grimsby is calling for sunshine and a high near 30. The Jordan Lions pool is closed until further notice. Lincoln Town officials say it's due to unforeseen maintenance requirements. All public swimming programs are also canceled, but summer camps will still have access to the splash pad. It's considered Canada Day week, with the national holiday sitting right in the middle of it. OPP Sergeant Kerry Schmidt says officers will be stepping up patrols to ensure everyone celebrates safely.
2: Please be aware of your surroundings. Don't drive impaired. Obey the speed limits and avoid distraction. And of course, always wear your safety equipment, whether that's your seatbelt, life jacket, or your helmet.
1: He says so far this year, 164 people have died in collisions on OPP patrolled roads. A search continues for several people in the water off the coast of Richmond, B.C. after a charter boat sank. Witnesses reported spotting people in the water without flotation devices around noon yesterday. Helicopters, planes, a lifeboat, and hovercraft were all sent to the scene. Four people were found and assessed by paramedics, but six others remain unaccounted for. Iran has again launched drone and missile attacks on Bahrain and Kuwait in response to new U.S. airstrikes. Iran's Revolutionary Guard has claimed responsibility for the attacks that targeted Gulf states hosting American military bases. Iran is now threatening a complete halt in negotiations to end the war, with tensions continuing over control over the Strait of Hormuz. Thousands of people have packed downtown Toronto for the city's annual Pride Parade. Our Prime Minister walked alongside Mayor Olivia Chow yesterday, greeting spectators before inviting revelers armed with water guns to soak him. It was the first time Mark Carney walked in Toronto's Pride Parade since he took office last year. In sports, Team Canada is heading to the round of 16 after shutting out South Africa at the World Cup yesterday. We'll play the winner of today's knockout match between Morocco and the Netherlands. In the CFL, the Alouettes down the Red Blacks 37-35. The Blue Jays lost again to the Rangers 3-2. The Hamilton Cardinals dominated the London Majors 11-0. Weather is next.
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this morning. Still calling for mainly sunny skies and a high of 29, but really going to feel like 35 with humid X. Now, overnight tonight, cloudy. Just a bit cloudy with a low of 21 overnight. So it's really not going to feel like overnight. And tomorrow, it's going to warm right back up. Be hot and humid. High of 32 with a low chance of showers tomorrow. Mix of sun and cloud, but really going to feel like 40 tomorrow with humid X. Currently in

Newman with Something in the Air here on the new 88.5 The Lake. It's 9/11, and you know what? I am on fire. It is hot up there. It's hot in here. It is hot everywhere across West Niagara. Get ready for it. Bruce Springsteen and the boss here with I'm on Fire. 88.5

0: Prism with Take Me to the Captain. You're on the new 88.5 The Lake, playing the greatest hits of all time on a scorching hot Monday. 9:17 flying through Monday morning. Hope you're having yourself a great start to the day. And you know what? A big event is coming up tomorrow. And better load up on Gatorade. Better load up on electrolytes, water, because, yeah, it's the 45th annual Jerry's Peach Bud 10K, 5K, and 1K. That's going to be taking place at the Central French Immersion Public School here in town. Yeah, the 45th annual Jerry's Peach Bud there for, named in honor of Jerry Friesen, former town employee here in Grimsby. And, you know, it's going to be a fun time, a great event for everyone here in town. If you want to run 10K, you can. If you want to jog 5K, you can. If you just want to walk 1K and go out and enjoy everything that the event has to offer at Central Front Immersion Public School, you can. It's going to be tomorrow in the evening, so hopefully cooling down a bit, 6:30 to 8:30. Tomorrow, June 30th there for the Jerry's Peach Bud 10K, 5K, and 1K. And for more information on this, you just got to check out the Town of Grimsby's website. It's 9:18, and on the way, got Al Green.
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0: The Lake, radar weather. No major updates here in the forecast for you, just hot, sunny, and humid. Yeah, gonna be high of 29, but really feel like 35 later today. Now, overnight, partly cloudy, low of 21, and tomorrow, Tuesday, a mix of sun and cloud, chance of showers, high of 33, but Lincoln, St. Catharines, 22 degrees. Here's Al Green.

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0: dawn of another summer of peace, love, and music here on 88.5 The Lake. It's 9:44. How you doing? Hey, it's Matt, and just a reminder. You know, we got about 15 minutes left here on the show that any time and any place through any one of your devices, whether you're at home, at work, lounging by the pool, trying to beat the heat, on a drive, out of town, literally does not matter. 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Perfect if you're having like a backyard barbecue or something like that. 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It's 9:45, and on the way, we got free.
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0: Final checkup here on the forecast. Not much to update you with. It's just going to be hot and humid today. Sunshine, high 29, could feel like 35. Now tonight, a little bit cloudy, low of 21 overnight, so really a beautiful evening. And then looking ahead to tomorrow, mix of sun and cloud, a chance of showers, high of 32, will feel like 40 with the Humidex tomorrow. Yeah, scorchers every day this week, but currently Grimsby, Beamsville, over in St. Catharines, it's 21, feeling like 25.

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1: The Lake.

the greatest hits of all time in another summer of peace, love, and music. Good morning, I'm Chad Yates. Rolling Stones, Honky Tonk Women. That was number one in the summer of 69. And before that, Brandy, You're a Fine Girl from the Looking Glass, number one in the summer of 72. How about another number one summer song from 1981 summer? It's Jesse's Girl, Rick Springfield, as we play more of the greatest hits of all time for you.

0: greatest hits of all time. Mark Jordan and Marina Del Rey here with Tad Yates on your Monday, first week of summer holidays. Canada Day, just 2 days away now. That'll be a nice break in the middle of the week. And lots of celebrations, of course, on Canada Day. Tell you about one of the many big ones coming up later this hour. And Hamilton's annual It's Your Festival on at Gage Park now started on Saturday, and it continues until Canada Day Wednesday. And they've got food trucks, vendors, midway, free admission, and on their band shell stage on Canada Day evening, Honeymoon Suite will perform. Hey, got some sweet music coming up for you. Next, a tropical song. Just before we kick off a tropical week with temperatures in the low 30s starting tomorrow.
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11: Hot and sunny today with a high of 29, humidex of 33. A chance of showers and thunderstorms overnight with a low of 20. Tomorrow, mix of sun and cloud with a chance of showers and thunderstorms, high of 32, humidex of 42, and then a chance of showers Wednesday, Thursday, Friday with a high of 34.

the greatest hits of all time, the Dramatics, here with Tad Yates. What you see is what you get. Want to get $100 in Lotto Max tickets? 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Do it today, because tomorrow morning we'll be announcing another winner of $100 in Lotto Max tickets, and it could be you. $10 million in the jackpot for tomorrow night, plus 10 times $100,000 prizes. 5 nights from now, Bay City Rollers sing about it.

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And that cigarette you're smoking, I'll scare you to death.

0: the greatest hits of all time. Good morning, I'm Chad Yates with Kim Mitchell, All We Are. And just before that, Three Dog Night, Mama Told Me Not to Come. That was a great party song. Speaking of great parties, Canada Day Wednesday, lots happening, including in St. Catharines at Montebello Park, a full day of music, creativity, great food, and celebration beginning at noon. There's lots of children's entertainment. There's main stage entertainment with Strictly Hip at 2:15 in the afternoon, and then in the evening, the Trues will be performing there 8:15. It's free at Montebello Park for Canada Day. And then in the evening, Rennie Park in Port Dalhousie is where it happens with a drone and fireworks show beginning at 10 p.m. That's Wednesday night for St. Catharines 150 Canada Day celebrations. Just ahead, singer-songwriter Carly Simon, who celebrated her 83rd birthday a few days ago. She was 29 years old when she had a number one hit with the song that I'll play next here on 88.5 The Lake, playing the greatest hits of all time. And thank you for telling your friends about us. We really appreciate that. 88.5 The Lake.
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5: Some sunshine today with a high of 29, a humidex of 33. A chance of showers and thunderstorms overnight with a low of 20. Tomorrow, a mix of sun and cloud with a chance of showers and thunderstorms, high of 32, humidex of 42, and it looks like a high of 34 for the rest of the week.

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Because the hanky panky in another summer of peace, love, and music. It's Tommy James and the Shondells. That was their first hit. Went to number one in the summer of 66. Good morning, I'm Chad Yates. It's another perfect weather summer day today. Enjoy it with us, please. Take us along wherever you go.

0: the greatest hits of all time. It's Hearts Dreamboat Annie here with Ted Yates on your Monday morning. We have a full moon tonight. It's the strawberry moon. Yes, in the month of great tasting local strawberries. Is strawberry one of your favorite flavors for ice cream? A new survey by Talker Research reveals that 60% of people label themselves as ice cream fanatics. And 60% of people say ice cream is their all-time favorite dessert. 95% of people eat at least one scoop of ice cream during a typical week. And 61% of people prefer a bowl of ice cream or a cup over a cone. And 64% of people say flavor is the top consideration when buying it. I'm sure there's going to be a lot of ice cream consumed in the coming days, especially when starting tomorrow, our temperatures will be in the low 30s for the rest of the week, starting tomorrow. Coming up next, buried in the lyrics of this number one hit by Steve Miller are "I Play My Music in the Sun." What's that song? Find out right after this.
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11: The Lake, radar weather. Hot and sunny today with a high of 29, humidex of 33, a chance of showers and thunderstorms overnight with a low of 20. Tomorrow, mix of sun and cloud with a chance of showers and thunderstorms, high of 32, humidex of 42, and then a chance of showers Wednesday, Thursday, Friday with a high of 34.

greatest hits of all time of BTO, You Ain't Seen Nothing Yet. And just before that, here with Chad Yates, the Beach Boys, Wouldn't It Be Nice If We Were Older? Be careful what you wish for. But then again, getting older isn't that bad when you consider the alternative. And Beach Boy Bruce Johnston celebrated his birthday over the weekend. Another year older, 84 years young. Here's an ageless song now.

0: The greatest hits of all time. Good morning, I'm Chad Yates with Boz Skaggs from the Silk Degrees album. That is Lowdown. Hey, I'm going to give you the lowdown of my tune teaser. Please check it out. It's on our Facebook page right now. And today I'm looking for a one-word answer. These music artists all had hits with what word in the title? Number one, Sly and the Family Stone. Two, Foreigner. Three, Nick Gilder. Four, Donna Summer, and five, Kool and the Gang. And while you're there, please check out my feature, Songs from the Summer Months. And today it's Silence is Golden by the Tremolos from the summer of 1967. You can watch great original footage of them performing it. And please read my Ted bit of trivia while you're there. Just ahead, movie music from Dolly Parton with a song she actually wrote while filming it. Listen for it next here on 88.5 The Lake. Plan the greatest.
1: 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The show runs from 5 to 9 at 2371 Merrittville Highway in Thorold. Jerry's Peach Bud Run is tomorrow, starting at Central French Immersion Public School. 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The run starts at 5 tomorrow at 5 Bolton Avenue in Grimsby. 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Celebrate Canada's birthday with lots of awesome vendors, live entertainment, and all kinds of fun and games. 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
9: Sunshine today with a high of 29, a humidex of 33. A chance of showers and thunderstorms overnight with a low of 20. Tomorrow, a mix of sun and cloud with a chance of showers and thunderstorms. High of 32, humidex of 42. And it looks like a high of 34 for the rest of the week.

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2: Good afternoon, it's 12 o'clock. I'm Laura Hampshire. This is 88.5 The Lake News. Here's what's making news this hour. Even though it's already hot and humid today, this will actually be the coolest day of the week. A heat wave is expected to begin tomorrow and last until the weekend, with highs in the mid-30s and humidity in the 40s. You can prepare by blocking the sun and hot air with curtains or blinds during the day, and open windows only when it's cooler outside than in. The OPP is stepping up safety patrols on roads, waterways, and trails for Canada Day week. Sergeant Ed Sanchuk says wearing a helmet is extremely important if you're on a bike, motorcycle, or off-road vehicle.
3: When a collision happens on the road, on a trail, or in a split second you didn't see coming, it's your head that is most at risk. And without a helmet, the

0: consequences can be life-altering or worse.
1: So far this year, 14 motorcyclists have died on OPP-patrolled roads, while 9 people have been killed in off-road accidents. A 65-year-old woman has been reported missing in Grimsby. Police are trying to find Antoinette Friends, who was last seen at her home in the Livingston and Slessor area yesterday. Her photo was posted online, and detectives are concerned about her well-being. The new temporary home of the Ontario Science Centre at Harbourfront Centre has opened today. It offers hands-on learning activities in areas called the Space Deck, Innovation Station, and Curiosity Commons, which is a free outdoor learning space. The interim location will operate until 2029, when the Science Centre will move to its new permanent home at Ontario Place. Shai Gilgeous-Alexander is getting a basketball court designed in his honor at Hamilton's TD Coliseum. The star of the Oklahoma City Thunder is among the investors in the new arena. The court will debut this week as Hamilton hosts the America's qualifiers for the FIBA Men's Basketball World Cup. Gilgeous-Alexander and Canada will face Puerto Rico on Friday, followed by Jamaica on July 6th. In sports, the World Cup's round of 32 matchups begin with Brazil versus Japan. Germany plays Paraguay, and the Netherlands takes on Morocco. The winner will face Team Canada. The Blue Jays have a 6-game losing streak as they host the Mets, and the Ticats have signed Canadian linebacker Ryan Baker to a contract extension through the 2027 season. Weather is next.
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1: Hot and sunny today with a high of 29, humidex of 33, a chance of showers and thunderstorms overnight with a low of 20. Tomorrow, mix of sun and cloud with a chance of showers and thunderstorms, high of 32, humidex of 42, and then a chance of showers Wednesday, Thursday, Friday with a high of 34.

the greatest hits of all time in another summer of peace, love, and music. Corey Hart, Never Surrender, here with Tad Yates on your Monday. Coming up in a few minutes from now, the one-word answer to my tune teaser. But right now, soul brother number one, James Brown. And how you feeling today?

0: greatest hits of all time, the Cooper Brothers, here with Tad Yates. I'll know her when I see her. And did you see my tune teaser on our Facebook page today? One word answer. That's all I'm looking for. And the answer is, for these music artists had hits with what word in the title? The answer is, these music artists all had hits with the word hot in the title. And here they are. Number one, Sly and the Family Stone, Hot Fun in the Summertime. Two, Foreigner, Hot Blooded. Three, Nick Gilder, Hot Child in the City. Four, Donna Summer, Hot Stuff. And number five, Kool and the Gang with Too Hot, which what many will say, starting tomorrow, temperatures in the low 30s right through Friday. Yeah, keep cool. It's going to be hot after today. And the answer, of course, these music artists all had hits with the word hot in the title. Watch for my next tune teaser on our Facebook page tomorrow morning. Coming up, the Beatles hit that just wrapped up a 5-week run at number one this week, back in 1969. I'll play it right after Diana Ross and Supertramp next.
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7: 88.5 The Lake, radar weather.
8: Hot and sunny today with a high of 29, humidex of 33. A chance of showers and thunderstorms overnight with a low of 20. Tomorrow, mix of sun and cloud with a chance of showers and thunderstorms, high of 32, humidex of 42, and then a chance of showers Wednesday, Thursday, Friday with a high of 34.

the greatest hits of all time in another summer of peace, love, and music, Joni Mitchell and Free Man in Paris. Good afternoon, I'm Chad Yates. Posted this question for you on our Facebook page today. Complete this line. In a perfect world, I'm looking forward to your answer on that. Right now, here's a near-perfect song from Kenny Loggins with Stevie Nicks, Whenever I Call You Friend.

0: The greatest hits of all time. Good afternoon, I'm Ted Yates. With the police, every breath you take will be a lot hotter starting tomorrow. We had a perfect weather weekend. Saturday night, I took in the Rock and the Lock. A progressive band called Chippewa Dirty performed. They put on a great show. And just before them, Stephanie Deschaine, a singer who really wowed the audience, did a great job as well. 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And Canada Day Wednesday, lots happening, including Canada Day at the Grimsby Museum from 11 a.m. to 4 p.m. A full day of entertainment lined up, including bouncy castles, a photo booth, balloon twisting, stage performances, and a whole lot more. That's at the Grimsby Museum, 6 Murray Street in Grimsby, Canada Day Wednesday. More info at 885thelake.fm. Just ahead next, Simon and Garfunkel's Naughty Party Song here on 88.5 The Lake, playing the greatest hits of all time in another summer of peace, love, and music.
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9: Some sunshine today with a high of 29, a humidex of 33. A chance of showers and thunderstorms overnight with a low of 20. Tomorrow, a mix of sun and cloud with a chance of showers and thunderstorms. High of 32, humidex of 42, and it looks like a high of 34 for the rest of the week.

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the greatest hits of all time. Elvis Presley's social comment song that sold a million records back in June of 69, In the Ghetto, written by Mac Davis. Good afternoon, I'm Ted Yates. Happy Monday. Coming up after two, it's Rockin' Ray Michaels, a smooth operator.

0: greatest hits of all time in another summer of peace, love, and music. April Wine here with Chad Yates. I'm on fire for you, baby. Hey, here's an interesting thing. Worst hobbies single men can post on their dating profiles, according to a new article by Men's Journal magazine. Number one, video games. Two, Netflix. Since when is Netflix considered a hobby? Yeah, watching TV, that's my favorite hobby. Yeah, that could be a problem. Three, gambling. Yeah, that could be a red flag. Four, golf. Now, I'm kind of surprised at that one, especially if like-minded individuals enjoy golfing. I would imagine that would be okay, but apparently that's one of the worst hobbies that single men can post on their dating profiles. Best hobbies to post on a dating profile? Number one, running. Two, racket sports. And three, volunteering. Some of the do's and don'ts of dating. Coming up next, got a couple of hot songs and hot weather coming our way tomorrow. Highs in the low 30s, Tuesday through Friday. So I have a couple of really hot songs. I have a song with Devil in the title by the Rolling Stones, and another one with Hell in the title by Trooper. Both coming up hot on the heels of a great Steely Dan song as they do it again next.
1: It's Matt here from the Lake Morning Show. Brace yourselves. The heat is here. A heat wave is coming through West Niagara. So tomorrow on the show, I want to know, how are you beating the heat this week? Ice cream, patio beers, cold drinks, jumping in your neighbor's pool? Let me know tomorrow morning here on 88.5 The Lake.
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12: Hot and sunny today with a high of 29, humidex of 33. A chance of showers and thunderstorms overnight with a low of 20. Tomorrow, mix of sun and cloud with a chance of showers and thunderstorms, high of 32, humidex of 42, and then a chance of showers Wednesday, Thursday, Friday with a high of 34.

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the greatest hits of all time, Raise a Little Hell. That is Trooper with a song produced by Randy Bachman. Good afternoon, I'm Ted Yates. Are you ready?

0: the greatest hits of all time. Good afternoon. It's the Archie's Sugar Sugar, one of the sweetest hits from the summer of 69. Hey, Rock Ray Michaels has another sweet show for you coming up in a few minutes from now, right after 2 o'clock, to take you through your Monday afternoon, including the impossible question of the day. And Gary Chittum will brighten up your night tonight, beginning at 6. I'm Chad Yates, and I'll talk to you tomorrow morning after Matt Walker starts your Tuesday. And please give me your answer to my posting on our Facebook page today. Complete this line. In a perfect world, ... I'm looking forward to your answer on that. In the meantime, have a great day on the lake with us. 88.5 The Lake, playing the greatest.
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9: Some sunshine today with a high of 29, a humidex of 33. A chance of showers and thunderstorms overnight with a low of 20. Tomorrow, a mix of sun and cloud with a chance of showers and thunderstorms. High of 32, humidex of 42. And it looks like a high of 34 for the rest of the week.

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0: Lasagna Day.
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5: 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Two words, lasagna.
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9: There, isn't that better?
10: Yeah, still Monday though.
11: But it's also showtime.
12: Brock and Ray Michaels.
13: Good afternoon. Happy Monday after a fantabulous weekend. National Lasagna Day. Hey, you make your own, you buy it at the store. Let me know on the Facebook page. It's nothing better. It doesn't get any better. Steven, all good there, brother?
14: Yes, sir.
13: Excelente. Coming up soon, spin of the day. The impossible question must be true if you heard it on the radio. Celebrity birthday shout-outs, and we thank you for your company today. Steven, you love lasagna, right?
14: Yes, sir.
13: You going to make some?
14: No, sir.
13: I guess it's up to me again, right?
14: Yes, sir.
13: That's all.

0: the day.
1: And a good afternoon. Thank you very much. It is 218 with Rock and Ray and the Roadshow crew, the cast of thousands here on this Monday afternoon. And what a game yesterday with Canada defeating South Africa. Man, I'll tell you, I was on the edge of my chair. Absolutely screaming at the TV. But what a great game. Both teams played fantastically, but Canada really came on strong. So way to go. Their next game will be on Saturday to be determined at 1 p.m. So go Team Canada, go World Cup FIFA 2026. Time for another spin of the day on this Monday afternoon. So we're going to give you your quick hit sample. Listen very carefully. Steven, are you all set to go there? You're ready to go, my brother? You good? All right.
2: I'm ready, sir.
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1: 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First time for you, first time for me. 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There it is. Take it to the Facebook page. Oh, that sounds kind of familiar. All right, we'll have to hear that another time. But if you think you know what that was, take your guess to the Facebook page. 10 to 5 are going to read all your guesses. And then, if you get it correct, you take home the bragging rights. Good luck.
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1: Rock and Ray's radar weather. We've got sun and cloud for the balance of this Monday afternoon. Partly cloudy tonight with a chance of a shower before morning. Risk of a thunderstorm down to 20 degrees. Tomorrow, sun and cloud, chance of a shower, risk of a thunderstorm, high of 31. Humidex tomorrow, you ready for this? Gonna feel like 41 degrees. July 1st, Wednesday, Canada Day. Sun and cloud, very slight chance of a shower, high of 34 degrees. Currently, it's 28 in Caledonia, 28 in Hamilton, 30 degrees in Grimsby.

greatest hits of all time. That is Chilliwack, Baby Blue, 1978 on the Roach Show with Rock and Ray on this Monday afternoon. Man, it's going to be a real, real scorcher tomorrow with that Humidex. 41-degree Humidex. All right, we'll be talking about the weather coming up very soon. We're going to bring you another spin of the day. Coming up Wednesday, Canada Day. That's right, some of the places you can see fireworks. Canada Day at Bayfront Park, at the Pier 4 Park. A great place to watch the fireworks. Linden, Canada Day going on at the Lions Park in Linden. Caledonia, Canada Day. Caledonia Fairgrounds, 151 Caithness Street East. Always fun there. Brantford's Canada Day celebrations happening at the Lions Park, Steve Brown Sports Complex in Brantford. Fireworks from the rooftop. Joseph Brant Museum, 1240 North Shore Boulevard in Burlington. That's going on. And Rock and Ray's Retro Rockers, we're going to be playing at Downey's Farm, 13682 Heartlake Road, just north of Mayfield, for the Canada Day Strawberry Festival. We'll be on the stage at 10 a.m., and then we do a second show at 12 noon, and that is a blast. Fun for the whole family there, so, and fresh strawberries. Yum. Oh, unbelievable. All right, so we'll see you at Downey's Farm on Wednesday with Rock and Ray's Retro Rockers. All right, Stephen, time for another spin of the day. Listen very carefully. Here it is. There it is. Take that to the Facebook page. All right, I think I know what it is. We'll find out. 10 to 5. We're going to read all your guesses, so get your answer on the Facebook page as soon as you can. In the meantime, something to cool you down this afternoon. The Bee Gees and How Deep Is Your Love on the Worldwide Rock and Ray Michaels Roadshow.

0: greatest hits of all time on this National Lasagna Day. Oh, yeah. You know, the more I think about it, the more hungrier I get. Oh, lasagna. It doesn't get any better. Lasagna. Yum. Oh, you make your own? You buy it from the store? What do? Do you purchase it or you make your own? I always found that my mom used to make it all the time. And my brothers and I, we would fight to get the corner. There was always a little crispy around the corners of the, you know, the lasagna. We used to fight to get it. I have three brothers. Four of us. We used to fight over it. You know, crazy thing. But every so often, you know, I did win once in a while. However, it's a great thing. Just saying. All right, time for another spin of the day on this Monday afternoon. Very warm Monday afternoon. Steven, if you are all ready to go.
1: I'm ready, sir.
0: All right, let's roll it, please. There it is. Take that to the Facebook page right now. And good luck coming up at 10 to 5 in about 2 hours from now. All right. Had a great day on Saturday. It was with my fellow Lions, the Hagersville Lions Club. We had our social barbecue and get together at our president's house, Lion Genie. And thank you so much for that, Lion Genie. It was great to see all our fellow Lions all together there. Yeah, all these Lions in one big, huge backyard. It was great. We roamed around freely. No leashes. I'm just saying. But it was a great time had by all. So thank you, and it was great to see our fellow Lions. It was a fun day. All right, coming up, we got the forecast and music from David Bowie.
2: I grew up in a normal home in a normal town. 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
0: Rockin' Range Radar Weather. We've got sun and cloud for the balance this afternoon. Partly cloudy tonight. There is a slight chance of a shower before morning. Risk of a thunderstorm. Down to 20 degrees overnight. Tomorrow we have sun and cloud. There is a chance of a shower. Risk of a thunderstorm. Now, the Humidex tomorrow will feel like 41 degrees. The high is 31. The UV index, 10. That's extremely high. Wednesday, Canada Day, July 1st, sun and cloud, very slight chance of a shower, high of 34 degrees. Currently, it's 30 degrees in Beamsville and Grimsby, 28 degrees in Dunville on the Worldwide Rock and Ray Michaels Road Show.

0: very much, Jingle Singer. All right, it is now 3:11 on this Monday afternoon with Rock and Ray, Stevie, and the cast of thousands. Holly will be joining us later on as well, too. But we're going to bring you another spin of the day. You all good to go there, my brother? You good?
1: Yes, sir.
0: Thank you. All right. Somebody was talking about you yesterday, Scotty. They said, Scotty, great guy. And it was my friend, Scott. My friend Scott was talking about you. Yeah. Said, that Stevie guy, man. Pretty cool. So I just let you know.
1: Yes, sir.
0: All right. Here it is. Your spin of the day. Listen very carefully. There it is. Take it to the Facebook page right now. I got this one today. I know this one. And I even worked with this artist I'm going to mention later on. So get your answer on the Facebook page and good luck. All right. Coming up soon, the impossible question of the day on this hot Monday afternoon with Rock and Ray Michaels. 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

0: Roadshow, Rockin' Ray Michaels, Streetheart. Yeah, on the Roadshow this Monday afternoon. Thanks for joining us here. It is time for the impossible question. Royal salute to our fans on the StarCam worldwide this afternoon. Thank you for joining us, as you do every afternoon. And those of you listening on any listening device around the planet, thank you so much for that. Today is National Lasagna Day. Our all-star guest is my buddy Bob. Give him a like, won't you please, on the Facebook page. He's up there now. So, yeah, and enjoy your lasagna day. Do you make your own? Do you buy it from the store? Whichever. It is National Lasagna Day. It doesn't get any better than that. Sorry. You got me right there. All right. Roll it.
1: And now. It's time for Tabloid Trash.
0: All right. And, of course, the impossible question brought to you by our friends at G's Hairstyling, Gifts, and More. They're at 25 Cayuga Street North in beautiful downtown Cayuga. Check them out. Tell them Rock and Ray sent you. They got a fine line of Canadian products. Now, the impossible question. Hold on. I got to roll there. Sorry, Stephen. My fault on this one here. All right. We spend 45 hours a year doing this. What is it? All right, take your answer to the Facebook page. Please do not Google or search the answer. Just off the top of your head would be greatly appreciated. All right, and good luck.
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0: Rockin' Ray's radar weather, partly cloudy this evening. There is a slight chance of a shower before morning. Risk of a thunderstorm down to 20 degrees. Tomorrow, we've got sun and cloud for your final day of June. There's a slight chance of a shower, risk of a thunderstorm. High at 31, but the humidex tomorrow will feel like 41 degrees. We've got a very high UV index sitting at 10 tomorrow. Into Wednesday, Canada Day, July 1st. Sun, cloud, slight chance of a shower at a high of 34 degrees. Currently, it's 28 in Hamilton and Cayuga, 30 degrees in Grimsby. My impossible question of the day. We spend 45 hours a year doing this. What is it? Call the Star Lines now, 1-866-929-2556, or you can post your answer on the Facebook page. 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

Greatest hits of all time, and the sun goes by, Dr. Music, on this Monday afternoon. All right, time for another spin of the day. Here it is. Listen very carefully. There it is. I know this one, man. I know this one. Got this one. All right, the impossible question. Please do not Google or search the answer. Just off the top of your head, and it's brought to you by our friends at G's Hairstyle and Gifts and More, 25 Cayuga Street North in beautiful downtown Cayuga. We spend 45 hours a year doing this. What is it? Call the Star Lines now. First-time callers, long-time listeners, 1-866-929-2556, or take your guess to the Facebook page. 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Please do not Google or search the answer.

0: Crosby, Stills, Nash, and Young on the Road Show with Rock and Raina. Good afternoon. It is now 3:48, and it's time to bring your answers to life here on The Impossible Question with Rock and Ray. 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
0: All right, today's question went like this. We spend 45 hours a year doing this, and I asked you, what is it? What do you think it could be? So let's start off on our Facebook page this afternoon. Kim says cleaning the windows. Rob says thinking about what to cook for dinner. Merle says ironing. Natalie says looking for your phone. I believe that one, you know. Sherry said answering your fun questions. Enjoy the heat. Thank you, Sherry. All right. Denise said brushing teeth. Joycelyn said grocery shopping. Marie says looking for your keys. All right. Jerry said that would be 7.4 minutes a day looking for my keys. Wow. Maybe get one of those chains that you hook up your belt. This way you never lose them. Mary Ellen says, staring at the fridge, Ray. Have a great one. My buddy Bob says, our all-star guest today, Bob, says brushing your teeth. Kevin said mowing the lawn. Diane said shopping. Charlene says cutting the grass. Wayne says sitting in traffic. That's another good one. Lakeshore Dale says complaining about something. And Annette said sitting at red traffic lights. Oh, yeah. That's always fun. All right, let's go to the Star Lines this afternoon. We got a couple there. Right, Stephen? Okay, take it away. I'm good to go.
2: Glenn from Cambridge. What about getting stuck in traffic jams?
3: Selkirk, Bob, and my answer is it's got to be sex.
0: Oh, gotta be sex. Okay. Thank you, Selkirk Bob. Thank you, Lynn. All right, let's go over to Holly now. She's standing by. Take it away, girl. All yours.
4: I am stumped today. I figure it's, you know, you're looking around an hour a week that we all do. Well, we all get dressed, thankfully. I know it's a hot week, but please, let's just go for it. Getting dressed.
0: Okay. Thank you very much, Holly. Let's find out what the actual answer is this afternoon. We spend 45 hours a year doing this. What is it? I know I, for one, am one of these people. The answer is talking about the weather. Talking about the weather. 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Thank you, everyone. We'll do it again tomorrow, 3:20. 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
0: Rock and Ray's radar weather forecast. We got a partly cloudy sky this evening. Slight chance of showers before morning. Risk of a thunderstorm down to 20 degrees overnight. Tomorrow, final day of June. That's it. Sun and cloud. Chance of a shower. Risk of a T-boom high of 31. Humidex tomorrow, 41, with a UV index sitting at 10. That is very high, considered very high. Hump day, Canada Day, July 1st. Sun, cloud, very slight chance of a shower. High of 34 degrees. Currently, it is 28 in Dunnville. We got 30 in Beansville, 30 degrees in Grimsby on the Rockin' Ray Michaels Roadshow.

On your Monday afternoon, here was Rockin' Ray Michaels. Coming up next at 4, Holly Lynn has the latest breaking news update coming your way. Tom Cochran, Red Ryder, taking us up to news time on the Worldwide Rockin' Ray Michaels Roadshow. Good afternoon.

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2: Good afternoon. It is 4 o'clock. I'm Holly Lynn. This is 88.5 The Lake News. Making news this hour. It may feel hot today, but it's getting worse. We are under an orange warning, meaning a long duration heat.

0: At Ontario Place in 2029. Now, if you're not one to attend the big events planned around here for Canada Day, think about making a big difference quietly and donate blood. Canadian Blood Services says all blood types are needed. You've likely got the day off, and CBS says many donor centers and mobile events will be open. The province wants to make it easier for you to go fishing and hunting. They are creating new licensing systems to make it easier to buy licenses and tags. The system will launch early next year and will operate alongside existing service channels. And a basketball court designed in your honor in your hometown? You'd have to be Shai Gilgeous-Alexander. The star of the Oklahoma City Thunder is among the investors in Hamilton's new arena. The court will debut this week at TD Coliseum as Hamilton hosts the America's qualifiers for the FIBA Men's Basketball World Cup. Gilgeous-Alexander and Canada will face Puerto Rico on Friday, followed by Jamaica on July 6th. The Blue Jays host Bo Bichette and the New York Mets tonight. There are three knockout stage matches today at the World Cup. Japan is out after Brazil took the lead, winning 2-1. At 4:30, Germany will be playing Paraguay, and tonight, the Netherlands play Morocco. Canada will face the winner of that one on Saturday. At Wimbledon, Denis Shapovalov had to retire. Injury. Both Bianca Andreescu and Leila Fernandez lost their first round matches, while Felix Auger-Aliassime moves on. Weather is next.
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2: Rock and Rain's radar weather forecast. We have clear skies this evening, increasing cloud overnight. There is a chance of a shower, risk of a thunderstorm before morning, down to 19 degrees. We have the orange warning in effect for a high heat. And this heat is going to go on, as you heard Holly talking about it, possibly right into the weekend. Tomorrow we have sun and cloud, chance of a shower, risk of a T-boom. High of 31. The Humidex tomorrow will feel like 41 with a high UV index sitting at 10. Into Wednesday, Canada Day, July 1st. Sun, cloud, chance of a shower. High of 34 degrees. Right now, it is 30 degrees in Grimsby, 28 in Caledonia. Hamilton, 28 degrees on the Worldwide Rock and Rain Michaels Roadshow. 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
1: I was born and raised down in Alabama on a farm way back up in the woods. I was so ragged that folks used to call me Patches. Papa used to tease me about it, 'cause deep down inside he was hurt 'cause he'd done

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And at the age of 13, I thought I was carrying the weight of the whole world on my shoulders. And you know, mama knew what I was going through, 'cause...

0: time. There's Prism in Virginia on the Worldwide Rock and Ray Michaels Roadshow on this Monday afternoon, 4:18 on the drive home. Okay, hold on a second. All right, I got all my phones ringing here. Okay, thank you, Stephen, for turning that off. All right, thought that was off. All right, we'll make sure that is off right now, actually. There we go. There. Should be done. Okay, so we're going to bring you another spin of the day now. So if you're all ready for it, Stephen, if you're all good to go, you're
1: I'm ready, sir.
0: All right, we're getting down to the nitty-gritty. We're about a half hour away from identifying today's spin of the day. I'll tell you what I think it is, and I'm going to say this now. I had the opportunity to work with this artist that I'm going to call later on in about a half hour. I had the pleasure of working with him at a couple of shows, and I think it's him. All right, that's all I'm going to say. Stephen won't even answer me, won't look at me. So if you want, roll up my brother. Here it is. Listen carefully. I'm telling you, I got this one. Get your answer on the Facebook page. Good luck, 10 to 5. Coming up, we'll check the forecast for you. And we got some Tom Petty and the Heartbreakers coming up.
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0: Rock and Ray's radar weather. We have the orange warning, which remains in effect. That means for heat, this heat spell is going to start tomorrow. And the way it's looking tonight, we've got increasing clouds. There is a slight chance of a shower, maybe a T-boom before morning, down to 19 degrees. Now, tomorrow is when this takes effect. We've got sun and cloud, chance of a shower, risk of a thunderstorm. High of 31, the humidex tomorrow 41, the UV index 10, which is considered very high. Wednesday, Canada Day, July 1st, sun and clouds, slight chance of a shower at a high of 34. Right now, 28 degrees in Cayuga, Grimsby 30. It's 32 degrees in St. Catharines.

0: day.
1: On the road show this Monday afternoon. Hope you had a great weekend, by the way, too. I know we did. Stevie and I had Stevie working on Saturday. We did some tree trimming. A big tree over one of my sheds in the backyard. Had to go up about 16 feet because the branch was hanging right down in front of the door. So we had to do some trimming there. So did a great job, too. Thank you, Stephen.
2: Yes, sir.
1: All right. And I bought lunch, of course.
2: Yes, sir.
1: Of course. And I had the one go up the ladder and hold the big saw and the chainsaw. And
2: yes, sir.
1: Okay. And you held the ladder.
2: Yes, sir.
1: Thank you. All right. All right, here it is. Another spin. Listen very carefully. This is your second last spin of the day. Get your answer on the Facebook page, please, as soon as possible. All right, Stephen, if you want to roll it, please. Here it is. I know this one. I'm telling you, I got this one. Hopefully you do, too. If you are correct, you will take home the bragging rights this afternoon. Very light to carry, but what a prestigious award to have. Just saying. Simon and Garfunkel.

Andy Kim, good friends of the Rock and Ray Michaels Roan Show. I've known Andy for a million years. Good friend. And it's time now for your final spin of the day, your quick hit sample. So listen very carefully, then get your answer on the Facebook page. Please don't wait. Get it up there as soon as possible. It just makes things easier for us here in the studio because we get everybody's answers together and line them all up. So if you could do that, that would be great. Steven, if you want to roll it, here it is, your final quick hit spin sample. Listen up very carefully. Here it is. Got this one. All right, get your answer on the Facebook page right now. Good luck, 10 to 5. That's right, that's it. That's your final one. Hopefully you get to take home the bragging rights this afternoon. Good luck from the worldwide Rockin' Ray Michaels Roadshow. Lou Reed now in A Walk on the Wild Side.

0: greatest of all time. There's Ian Thomas. Painted Ladies on the Road Show Monday afternoon with Rock and Ray. And soon to come, you know what we're going to do. Yes, we're going to read all your answers for the spin of the day and find out if you get to take home the bragging rights. Good luck. Hey, listen, coming up Canada Day this Wednesday, July 1st, already July 1st. If you're looking for fireworks, we've got fireworks going on Bayfront Park. All right, Pier 4 Park is a great place to watch the fireworks. Linden, Canada Day at the Lions Park in Linden. Caledonia Fairgrounds on Canada Day. They always have a great event going on there. Brantford's Canada Day celebration at the Lions Park, Steve Brown Sports Complex in Brantford. And fireworks from the roof. This is at Joseph Brant Museum, 1240 North Shore Boulevard in Burlington. All right, that's a ticketed event to view fireworks in Burlington. Now, also, if you're looking for something to do with the family during the daytime, Downey's Farm, 13682 Heart Lake Road, the Rock and Ray Michaels Retro Rockers. We will be performing there. They got a full day of live entertainment going on, and it's a lot of fun. It's Canada Day and also the Strawberry Festival. Yum! Fresh strawberries? Oh, you got to check it out. All right, go to the website, downeysfarm.com. Get all the details. Hopefully we'll see you Canada Day at Downey's Farm. We'll be on stage at 10 in the morning, then again at 12 noon sharp, because it's always a fun event, and a lot of people, too. All right, coming up next, we wish you all the bragging rights. Good luck.
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0: Rock and Ray's radar weather. We have this orange warning, which means ongoing heat. And this really bad heat will start tomorrow. I say really bad because it's going to be humid. It's going to feel like, let me give you the details. Right? Clear skies tonight. Clouds build up. There is a slight chance of a shower before morning. Risk of a thunderstorm. Down to 19 degrees. Tomorrow, sun and cloud. Chance of a shower. Risk of a T-boom. High reaching 31. However, the Humidex will feel like 41 degrees tomorrow, with a high UV index sitting at 10. Wednesday, Canada Day, July 1st, sun cloud, chance of a shower at a high of 34. Currently, we are sitting at 28 degrees in Hamilton. It is 28 degrees in Caledonia. West Lincoln sitting at 30. And Grimsby sitting at 30 degrees on the Rock and Ray Michaels Roadshow. It's 4:54. It's time. As we head over to all your answers and guesses for the spin of the day with Rock and Ray, let's do that right now. All right, let's see here. Charlie says, Good Day Sunshine, Beatles, Jennifer O'Donna, Richie Valens. Lynn says, One of These Nights, Eagles. Corey, Duke of Earl by Gene Chandler. Brenda says, Duke of Earl, Gene Chandler. Heather says, These Boots Are Meant for Walking, Nancy Sinatra. Barry, One of These Nights, the Eagles. Tom says, One of These Nights, the Eagles. Tom says, Cracklin' Rose by Neil Diamond. Stacy said, O'Donna, Richie Valens. Phil says, Alice Cooper's 18. Grant, My Generation, The Who. Christina, Duke of Earl by Gene Chandler. Paul said, Monterey by The Animals. Duke of Earl by Gene Chandler, Lakeshore Dale says. Lynn said, Heart of Gold by Neil Young. Norm says, Crazy Talk by Chilliwack. Jamie, Hello, Hooray. Alice Cooper. My buddy Justin says, I Feel Fine by the Beatles. Lisa, O'Donna, Richie Valens. Jeffrey, Summer Nights by Travolta and Newton-John. And my buddy, our all-star guest of the day, Bob, says, I'm going to go with I Feel Fine by the Beatles. All right? What is my guess? Steven, are you ready?
5: I'm ready, sir.
0: All right, hit the big red button.
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0: Now, my guess is also Gene Chandler, Duke of Earl. I had the pleasure of working a couple of shows on stage with Gene. Fantastic entertainer and a very funny guy. So, Steven, if you want to roll it, here is today's spin of the day. Good luck, everyone. Dion. Ruby, baby. Wow, today's spin of the day. Thank you, everyone.

Gucci and Ruby Baby. There you have it. Today's spin of the day. One of the great tunes that Rockin' Ray's Retro Rockers perform. And we do a great job of it as well, too. So hopefully you can catch us on Wednesday at Downey's Farm, 13682 Heart Lake Road, just north of Mayfield. There it is, the spin of the day. Dion, Ruby Baby. Thank you, everyone. Let's do it again tomorrow, just after 2. For the information update coming your way next, Holly Lynn from the newsroom on the Worldwide Rockin' Ray Michaels Roadshow on your Monday drive home. This is Rare Earth and Born to Wander.

0: during the day, and nighttime will provide little relief, only going down to about 25 degrees. The hottest days are expected to be Wednesday and Thursday, and they say this will last until Friday, possibly into the weekend. With no confirmed cases of Legionnaires' disease in the last month, Hamilton Public Health is declaring the outbreak in East Hamilton and Stony Creek over. Although no confirmed source was identified, follow-up has been done with potential sources to make sure systems are properly maintained. Associate Medical Officer of Health, Dr. Brendan Liu, says while this outbreak has been declared over, vigilance remains essential. Two children and their father are dead after a suspected murder-suicide in Ottawa. Police were called to the home this morning for a wellness check, and two boys, aged 7 and 12, were found dead. Their father was also found dead in a vehicle fire in a carpool lot. Police are also investigating a fire at a business this morning, believed to be connected to the case. Families can enjoy the Ontario Science Centre once again. It's officially open now in its temporary new home along Queen's Quay at Toronto's Harbourfront Centre. It'll stay there until 2029, when its permanent location at Ontario Place will be ready. You can make a really big impact this Canada Day. Many of us have the day off, and if you're not one to sweat it out at a local celebration, you can give blood in air-conditioned comfort. Canadian Blood Services says all blood types are needed. Many donor centers and mobile events will be open on Canada Day. And a basketball court at Hamilton's TD Coliseum is being designed after local star Shai Gilgeous-Alexander. The new court will debut this week as the city hosts the FIBA Men's Basketball World Cup 2027 America's Qualifiers. Gilgeous-Alexander and Canada will face Puerto Rico on Friday. The star of the Oklahoma City Thunder is part of the investor group at the new arena. The Jays welcome back Bo Bichette to the Dome tonight. He's now a part of the New York Mets and his first time back in Toronto since the trade. Three knockout stage matches today at the World Cup. Brazil ousted Japan 2-1. Germany is on the pitch with Paraguay right now. And tonight, the Netherlands plays Morocco. At Wimbledon today, Denis Shapovalov had to retire due to an injury. Both Bianca Andreescu and Leila Fernandez lost their first round matches, while Felix Auger-Aliassime, he moves on. Weather is next.
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2: Rock and Rage Radar weather, as you heard Holly talking about the orange warning, meaning this heat wave will kick off tomorrow when it starts. It's going to be very, very warm. We got clear skies tonight, down to 19 degrees. There's a slight chance of a shower, maybe a thunderstorm. Tomorrow, final day of June, sun, cloud, chance of a shower, risk of a T-boom, and a high of 31. The humidex tomorrow will feel like 41. The UV index, very high, sitting at 10 tomorrow. Wednesday, July 1st, Canada's birthday, we've got sun and cloud, chance of a shower, high of 34 degrees. Currently, it is 28 degrees in Hamilton, 28 in Caledonia. Grimsby, 30 degrees. It is 5:06 on the worldwide. 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

0: Michaels, you make me want to sweat. The greatest hits
1: of all time. On the road show, good afternoon. National Lasagna Day today. All right, let's read some of your comments here on the Facebook page. I ask you, you know, do you make your own store-bought? I mean, there's, you know, say no more when it comes to lasagna. Peggy says, love it. She buys hers at the store. Janet, my good friend, she says, homemade, also store-bought. In this heat, it's what to come. And what's to come, it's the last thing I'm thinking about. Now, Rickman said, I cook it on the barbecue. Don't use my stove all summer, even most of the winter. And now, Janet, see, everybody, that's great because you get some ideas. Janet said, oh, I never thought to do that. Great idea. Thanks for the tip. Chris says, I tried making a lasagna once. Store-bought is my way to go. Sandra. I always buy the meat lasagna at Sweet Paradise. Very good. Catherine store-bought seafood lasagna. Really? No, I'm going to pass on that one. I'm not a seafood lover. In PEI, some of my favorite restaurants made delicious lasagna. There you go. Thank you, Catherine. Deb says, always homemade. Heather says, make my own. Rickman says, I'll eat homemade or store-bought. Costco's is great. M&M's is great. Lakeshore Dale, I love lasagna. Made my own a few times, and it's turned out pretty good. He says, I remember the Capri restaurant in Hamilton has incredible lasagna. The Parrot Head Cafe, which sadly doesn't exist anymore out here on the Lakeshore, made phenomenal lasagna. It was huge and so tasty. Tom says, make your own. Lee says, love lasagna. Who else here? Dave says, my buddy Dave up in Burford says, my wife makes the best lasagna, Nancy. Yeah. Alice said, I make my own so I can add lots of cheese. Love lasagna. Barb says, definitely make my own. Bob says, love lasagna. Annette, store-bought Zarkey's is excellent. So if you know a place that makes a great lasagna, go to the Facebook page and post it up there. Won't you please? We'd love to get your comments about National Lasagna Day today. To love lasagna. I mean, somebody. It's the Bee Gees on the Worldwide Rockin' Ray Michaels Road Show.

0: 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It's 5:22. Coming up at 5:30, must be true if you heard it on the radio. 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We're also going to hear about a Snapchat CEO and supermodel. 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Incredible story. And a Domino's manager just won a title of 5:30. You'll hear it all. 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
1: 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Brace yourselves. The heat is here. A heat wave is coming through West Niagara. So tomorrow on the show, I want to know, how are you beating the heat this week? Ice cream, patio beers, cold drinks, jumping in your neighbor's pool? Let me know tomorrow morning here on 88.5 The Lake.
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0: Rock and Ray's radar weather. We have clear skies with increasing cloud after midnight. There is a chance of some showers, maybe a T-boom, and a low down to 19 degrees. Tomorrow, final day of June, sun, cloud, chance of showers, risk of a thunderstorm. High will hit 31 with a humidex feeling like 41 and a UV index 10 or considered very high. Into Wednesday, July 1st, Canada Day, sun, clouds, very slight chance of a shower and a high of 34. Currently, it is 28 degrees in Caledonia, 28 in Hamilton, 30 degrees in Grimsby on the Worldwide Rock and Ray Michaels Roadshow. 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

0: Greatest hits of all time on the Road Show with the Village People and YMCA. Good afternoon. It is 5:30 now with Rock and Ray. It's time for that fun, entertaining feature we call...
1: It must be true, because I heard it on the radio. 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
0: Over to Scotty B.
2: This is not headline news. Madonna says she no longer wants to pose nude. So yes, she reads our comments. Gary Busey turns 82 today. Somehow. A Michigan woman pled guilty to using her lady area to sneak a bottle of wine into a prison. Don't ask where she kept the corkscrew. Tom Holland says some of the wildest fan theories about the new Spider-Man movie are true, especially the one about it being a cynical cash grab. And scientists say humans and apes laugh the same way, just not at anything produced by Byron Allen. This is not headline news on the Rock and Ray Michaels Roadshow.
0: Merci buckets there, Scotty. All right, here it is. 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
6: 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And I'm telling them, yeah.
0: There you go. Congratulations on that. On this National Lasagna Day, and that's what we call...

sinuses of all time. Street Heart Under My Thumb. It is 5:40 with Rockin' Ray. Hope to see you on Wednesday, Canada Day. Rockin' Ray's Retro Rockers performing at Downey's Farm, 13682 Heart Lake Road, just north of Mayfield. I broadcast my road show live from there every Pumpkin Fest. Fabulous place. We'll see you up there Wednesday. Two shows, 10 a.m. and 12 noon. It is not just Canada Day, but the Strawberry Festival at Downey's Farm. 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Hopefully you can be there. We'd love to see you out there. Bring the whole family and enjoy yourself. No pets allowed. Just letting you know that now. 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Get all the details. 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

0: John Kay, Steppenwolf, and Rock Me Baby all night long on the road show with Rock and Ray. It is time now for celebrity birthday shout-outs.
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0: Happy birthday going out to SNL star Colin Jost is 44. Nicole Scherzinger is 48. NASCAR star Jeff Burton is 59 today. Maria Conchita Alonso is 69. Men at Work's Colin Hay, 73. Fred Grandy, a.k.a. Gopher on the Love Boat, 78 today. And Gary Busey is 82. Yeah, and that is those celebrity birthdays, but now it's time for the local ones, the big ones, I call it, every afternoon. And if you have a birthday and you want Rock and Ray to announce it, all you have to do is email me the information. Maybe it's for you, maybe it's for someone else. Nonetheless, it is time for local celebrity birthday shout-outs. Happy birthday going out to John Wilson today, Jeffrey O'Donnell, Danny L., Kaylee Henselwood, and Dave Smith all celebrating birthdays today. And as I said, you got a birthday? All you do, go to the website, email Rock and Ray the information, and we'll include you in celebrity birthday shoutouts. That simple, that easy. It is 5:52 now on the Worldwide Roadshow. Thank you very much.
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0: Rock and Ray's radar weather. We have the orange warning in effect. That means we have this heat going on this really hot weather, which will kick off tomorrow and go right into the weekend, possibly. We have clear skies tonight, increasing cloud around midnight, chance of showers before morning, risk of a thunderstorm, down to 19 degrees. Tomorrow, sun, cloud, there is a slight chance of a shower, risk of a thunderstorm, high reaching 31. The humidex will feel like 41, and the UV index tomorrow, 10. That's considered very high. Now into Wednesday, July 1st, Canada Day, we have sun and cloud, chance of showers, and a high of 34. Rolling into Thursday, sun and cloud, chance of a shower, 34. And then on Friday, as I take you back into weekend, sun and cloud, slight chance of a shower, and a high of 34 degrees. Into the weekend, much of the same, those high, hot temperatures. Right now, it's 28 in Beamsville and Grimsby, 26 degrees in Dunnville here on the Worldwide Rock and Ray Michaels Roadshow. Well, that is it for me. I'm out of fun. I got to run. Have yourself a super fine, divine Monday evening. Stay cool, everyone. Check on your elderly neighbors. Make sure they're in a cool environment, all right? And drink plenty of water in these hot conditions. On that note, have a great night. Gary Chittum follows the news with Holly next at 6. And I'll talk to you right after Ted Yates tomorrow afternoon. Stephen, if you give me a hand here.
11: Yes, sir.
0: Thank you. Up you go, girl. Dino's all set. There we go. You guys have a great night. I'm Rockin' Ray Michaels, and you are number one to me. See what we got. Bye-bye.
12: I'm done. So done.
13: Well, that's our show.
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15: What?
13: 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It is over.
15: Is that it?
14: That's it.
13: Everybody still awake?
16: Will you come on already? I just can't stand these long goodbyes.
13: All right. 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
2: Good evening. It is 6 o'clock. I'm Holly Lynn. This is 88.5 The Lake News. Making news this hour, the first heat wave of the season will hit tomorrow. A heat warning is now in effect. Temperatures will be in the 30s for most of the week, and with the humidity tomorrow, it'll feel close to 40. The outbreak of Legionnaires' disease is officially over in Hamilton and Stony Creek. Hamilton Public Health says there were 22 reported cases in the month of May, all resulting in hospitalization and affecting patients from their late 30s to their early 90s. Despite a thorough investigation, no source was ever identified. Two children and their father are dead after a suspected murder-suicide in Ottawa. Police were called to the home this morning for a wellness check, and two boys, aged 7 and 12, were found dead. Their father was also found dead in a vehicle fire in a carpool lot. Police are also investigating a fire at a business this morning, believed to be connected to the case. The Ontario Science Centre is back open again in its new temporary home. It's at Toronto's Harbourfront Centre. There are plans to expand it until the attraction moves to its permanent location at Ontario Place in 2029. Ontario's Education Minister is advising parents to not pull their kids out of school for tournaments as new attendance rules kick in. Starting this upcoming school year in grades 9 and 10, attendance and participation will be 15% of a final mark, and in grades 11 and 12, it will be 10%. Paul Calandra says attendance rates in Ontario high schools are among the worst in the country. And a basketball court designed in your honor in your hometown? You'd have to be Shea Gilgeous-Alexander. The star of the Oklahoma City Thunder is among the investors in Hamilton's new arena. The court debuts this week at TD Coliseum as Hamilton hosts

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1: We have that heat warning in effect, clear this evening, then partly cloudy with a chance of showers and a thunderstorm before morning, low overnight tonight of 19 degrees. Tomorrow, mix of sun and cloud, chance of showers and a thunderstorm, high of 32. The humidex tomorrow could feel like 42 degrees. There's weather and more at 88.5 thelake.fm.

Playing the greatest hits of all time, but it's 88.5, the Lake. Yeah, we're going to have a lot of fun, and then Daddy has to step in. They are the Beach Boys. I'm Gary Chittum. Good evening, and coming up shortly, we'll have a look at my question of the day. Then later on tonight, well, some stuff I've seen on Facebook. Did you hear this on our silly stats? Right now, it is Cher on 88.5, the Lake.

You don't have to play in a band to know a good song when you hear one. She's super freaky. Playing the greatest hits of all time. 88.5 The Lake.

0: Powder Blues Band doing it right on 88.5 The Lake, playing the greatest hits of all time. I'm Gary Chittum, and my question of the day, it is up right now on our 88.5 The Lake Facebook page. And the question tonight is, what is a small daily ritual that keeps you feeling grounded? Maybe meditation. A lot of people do that, right? Maybe it's some other things. Maybe it's that nice hot cup of coffee first thing in the morning. So I want to know, what is a small daily ritual that keeps you feeling grounded? Off in a moment, it'll be Barry White.
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0: 88.5, only playing the greatest hits of all time, the Eagles and Tequila Sunrise. The Nellis Manor Museum hosting Music at Nellis Manor featuring the Mountain Road Band on Saturday. And it starts at 1 o'clock, and you are encouraged to bring a lawn chair or two, blankets, and a picnic, and enjoy the performance at the Manor Lawn. Admission is $10 for adults, $5 for students age 14 to 18, and free for children 13 years of age and under. Tickets are available at the door or online, and additionally, museum tours are offered by donation at 126 Main Street West in Grimsby. Up in a moment, Janis Joplin.
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That is ABBA, name of the game, 88.5 The Lake. We're playing the greatest hits of all time. Up in a moment or two, we'll have a look at a few things I've seen recently on Facebook. Right now, oh yeah, for sure, it is summer in the city. It's the Love and Spoonful on 88.5.

0: 25, the late playing the greatest hits of all time. That is Santana and Black Magic Woman. I'm Gary Chittum with a few things I've seen recently on Facebook. You know, someone posted this the other day. They said, my body is a filter. Coffee goes in, sarcasm comes out. Also from Facebook, coffee is vital for survival. Dinosaurs didn't have it, and look what happened to them. And finally tonight from Facebook, my idea of meal prepping is ordering two pizzas so I have breakfast in the morning. Coming up in a moment, Earth, Wind, and Fire.
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Jackson Hawk, You Can't Dance, 88.5 The Lake, playing the greatest hits of all time. 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It's Daryl Hall and John Oates now. 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

0: Carly Simon, You Belong to Me, 88.5, the Lake Flame, the greatest hits of all time. Well, it's Halloween in July. Spooky Summer Market is coming up on Saturday, noon to 7 o'clock at the Meriton Community Center in St. Catharines. The event brings a fun summer twist on Halloween with spooky decorations, trick-or-treating, kids' activities, entertainment, local vendors, food trucks, costumes, and, of course, community spirit. 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Costumes are encouraged with prizes offered in a costume draw event. That's coming up on Saturday. 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